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try to the top. I've been out of shape, thinking out of the box. I'm an astronaut. I blasted off the planet, rock that caused catastrophe, and it matters more because I had it. Now I had a thought about wreaking havoc on an opposition. Kind of shocking, they want it static with precision. I'm automatic quarterback. 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Who

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0: Okay, let's go over here to Tony as she wraps up her eating. I don't know. What are you eating over there today? Are those cookies?
1: No. I'm eating the apple, but I brought in some chewy Chips Ahoy because Nikki loves to bring snacks to my house.
2: Yeah. And that's my job. Whenever there's a lady, they were like, I'll bring the fruit. I'll bring the hummus. And I'm like, I'm bringing little Debbie's, you jerk.
0: Yeah, that's right.
2: I know what I want.
1: She leaves them.
0: So now you have to get them back.
2: You have two growing boys in your house. I know they'll be eaten.
1: Well, one of those growing boys keeps eating the Chips Ahoy, and then he gets a tummy ache, and that one is my husband.
0: Oh, that's your husband? A tummy ache? Is that what he called it?
1: He ate half a... He ate a whole sleeve, and then he was like, my stomach doesn't feel very good. And I was like, you just ate a whole sleeve of Chips Ahoy.
0: Are you endorsing Chips Ahoy?
1: No.
0: Oh, this isn't the commercial.
1: No.
0: Oh, I'm sorry.
1: I thought Chips Ahoy's good, but I wouldn't be like passionate about Chips Ahoy.
0: So you're saying if the sales department came to you and said, well, you do endorsement package for...
1: Chips Ahoy
0: cookies?
1: I'd have to think about it.
0: Yeah, you have to believe in what you're selling.
1: I know you guys do.
2: I'm eating Chips Ahoy right now.
1: She would do it.
0: She would do a great job.
2: Absolutely.
0: Will would do it. He'll do any endorsement.
1: Well, that's true.
0: I didn't know you were still in here.
1: Would you endorse my apple?
3: Yes, I'll endorse an apple. I don't care. I will say anything for money. And I keep telling everybody this, and I still struggle to get endorsements.
0: I heard you doing one for...
2: Maybe it's because you say things like that.
3: I do anything for money. I'll lie.
0: Yeah, I know. I can hear you lying.
3: I will lie.
0: You're doing one now for, what is it?
3: Verizon Wireless. Incredible national client.
0: Yep.
3: A wonderful service for small businesses.
0: Did you have to lie in that one?
3: Yep.
0: Yeah. How about Peterman when you do the Peterman ones?
3: Oh, yeah, big time.
0: You're a liar.
3: I'm not lying about the service. I'm lying about that their names are Dieter and Skeeter.
0: So there are some lies.
3: There's a little bit of lies. A little bit of flavor in every endorsement so that you get hooked.
0: Okay. Uh-huh. All right, we better get to this. What are we doing now?
1: Williams Comfort Air.
3: Verizon has the fastest porn speeds.
0: Take it away.
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0: Linda is calling in, one of our listeners.
4: Hi, Linda.
0: What are you calling about?
5: Hello.
0: Hello.
5: Good morning. I'm calling about your trip to Cleveland.
0: I'm going to Cleveland today after the show, guys. It's a radio convention.
4: Party.
0: So, yeah.
4: It smells so good.
6: Cleveland.
7: I say Cleveland. Hello. Yeah.
5: My daughter went to going to school up there, college up there in Berea. You need to stop at Grandpa's Cheese Barn and get the Buffalo Ranch corn nuts. They are delicious.
4: Grandpa's Cheese Barn.
8: Buffalo Ranch corn nuts. That's the most Buffalo. Midwest thing I've ever heard.
9: I love it. Yeah. I would eat that. I would do it.
5: It's right there. It's just south of Cleveland. They're at Asheville.
0: Okay.
5: And, you won't miss it. There'll be tons of signs. There's all kinds of cheese. And then next door, they've got a shop that has all kinds of sweets and stuff. And then in Cleveland, if you get a chance to go to Barrio Tacos.
9: Oh, yeah.
5: Barrio's was what started first before Condado's. And a person left Barrio's and started Condado's.
0: Oh, the place we have here in town?
4: Yeah,
0: Condado's?
4: Okay.
0: All right. This is good. Thank you very much.
4: Good information.
0: I like that squeaky cheese from Wisconsin.
4: Oh,
0: I bet they'd have that there. What is that called?
8: Cheese curds.
0: Cheese curds. That's it.
8: Yeah.
0: Cheese curds.
5: Yes.
0: I bet they have those.
8: It doesn't squeak. You're doing it wrong.
0: Yeah. I bet they have that at Grandpa's Cheese Shop or whatever you said.
4: It's a barn.
5: Yes, they do.
0: Okay. All right. Well, there we go.
4: It has to be a barn in the Midwest.
0: I'll let you know. Yeah. It's got to be a barn. It's like, have you ever been to Dress Barn?
4: No, I have walked in one before.
8: I don't know why they named something Dress Barn.
4: It's the worst thing you could ever name.
0: Wasn't there one
4: at
0: Town and 86th Street over there by Neon Johnny's and Bravo and all that?
4: I refuse to go in there.
9: I'm
4: not going into a barn. I'm not.
9: It sounds quaint. It sounds wholesome. It sounds nice.
4: Anything else. Outlet, depot, anything but barn.
9: Clothes for cow ladies.
0: All right. Hey, thanks for calling in. I appreciate it.

0: Okay, now it's time for the science of partying.
1: Yes!
2: The
1: science says you should party. Are you ready?
0: Okay.
1: These are scientific, like, information about how our bodies work, how socializing works, all this stuff.
0: Okay.
1: Backed by research.
0: By research and science.
1: So they say that no matter how old you feel like you are, you need to go to the party if you're invited. Here's why.
0: Okay.
1: There's a part of, like, so basically what they say was previous world, there was always socializing outside of the home and outside of, like, your inner circle. People would go to jazz clubs, supper clubs, bingo halls. It was all very, like, interacting with humans in the evening type deal. But then when the 80s came around, it was very much into, like, personal productivity. And we became these people almost like a privatized business. Like, if I'm not hustling, if I'm not producing, if I'm not getting the laundry done, whatever, I'm not productive. If I go out to a party and then I sleep in the next day, I ruin the day. Like, that kind of stuff. But it turns out that's not the case. And it's actually more common and more in human history that you should be out socializing because you're now focusing on actually living. And furthermore, it makes it so that, okay, so older people who participate in activities and, like, engaging with each other and things like that, they have less high risk of dementia and just freestyle dancing alone. So just dancing by, like, with a group.
0: That's my favorite, freestyle dancing.
1: 76% decrease in dementia risk.
0: Okay.
1: Just by doing
0: that. I don't want dementia. So
1: here's why
0: good.
1: Freestyle dancing does that.
3: But what about that 24?
1: It's decision making. It helps you with split second decision making because you're moving in different ways, physical coordination, muscle synchronization, and because you're doing different things, it causes your brain to create new neural pathways. They always say, always do new stuff because that's what helps your brain stay healthy and alive.
0: Yeah. Okay. Can I use all this to tell my wife, like, I'm sorry, I must go out.
1: I don't want dementia.
0: Dementia. Do you want me to have dementia? Yeah. No, then I got to go out and party and do
3: maybe
0: dancing.
3: Maybe she would, though. You know, maybe your wife in particular would be like, I'd be okay.
1: That study in and of itself was done over 21 years. So they really do have the research on that.
3: Wow, that's crazy.
1: One. Yes.
3: Okay. I just know I'd be in that other unfortunate 24% where I'd wake up on the dance floor.
1: So then the idea of, like, just you need to be out and about in general because chronic isolation, just staying at home alone by yourself all the time, so detrimental to your health that it's as bad as smoking 15 cigarettes a day.
0: Yikes. Oh my God.
1: Because you need to be around
3: How bad could that be? I love my cigarettes.
1: So they say that when you're alone, and I felt this living alone, it's harder to regulate your nervous system. So you stay in fight or flight way longer if nobody else is there to kind of, like, hey, calm down, to, like, bring the energy down, maybe help you see it more realistically or whatever. Face-to-face interactions with other human beings tells us we're safe. Going to work and virtually does not count. You
0: there
1: have
0: we go.
1: To go
0: see
1: and
0: that?
1: Socially you interact.
0: Virtual people.
1: Yeah.
0: See these all these people on 465? You're looking out there? Those people are going. They're getting it done and going out and being with people.
1: Yeah.
0: Yeah,
3: but
0: I like that.
3: They're probably going to work, so that doesn't count.
1: Yeah, the work doesn't
3: count. Yeah, this doesn't count. Well, they got to come to a party with us at lunch.
1: Oh, it just said work in virtual doesn't count because it's a more like, I have to do these things, but socializing freely.
3: Okay. Would you like to go get a Crave case at Taco Bell today?
2: You can't get a Crave case at
0: Taco Bell
2: no
0: more.
2: White Castle.
0: They got diarrhea everywhere in that thing.
3: You don't know what I'm capable of.
1: Group dancing is also great for getting your nervous system out of fight or flight.
0: I like to group dance.
1: Yeah, so.
0: And I'm going to be with other people that are dancing poorly.
1: Yeah, here's why you like it so much. It gives you a sense of euphoria and bonding with the people around you.
0: There we go.
1: It gives you a temporary break from responsibility, like focusing on all the stuff you have to do.
0: Oh, yeah.
1: You meet new people. Those new experiences trigger your reward center in your brain. You form a sense of community. And it is 1.5 times more effective in reducing stress, anxiety, and depression than standard medical intervention.
0: Okay.
1: Dancing in a group.
0: Okay.
1: I have one more thing.
0: Okay.
1: This one's out of IU.
3: I love this so far.
0: Yeah.
1: This is a really easy one to do if you're going to have people over anyway. So they have found that if you want to do a celebration for the maximum amount of benefit socially, you have to gather people, you have to eat or drink something, and you have to intentionally mark or celebrate a positive life event. Mm. So an example being a birthday party, everyone gets together, you're eating, you're socializing. That's the, like, highest level of benefit. But even if you make it up, it still works. Now, if you only do two of them, it doesn't have the same social benefits. So you have to do all three. So if you're like, my friends are coming over, it's just because we're going to eat some food, then declare it, like, we're celebrating that, you know, so-and-so got her haircut or whatever.
2: Yeah.
1: Declare a positive life event celebration and you're going to get the most amount of well-being and you improve your ability of perceived social support.
0: Okay, I like this science of partying.
1: Science of partying. You got
0: to
1: go out.
0: I do like to party. So.
1: Yeah, and even if you're like, I don't want to go to a dark club and it's sticky and be LA, you don't have to. But get your people together and dance and be free and celebrate. And you are going to find so many benefits.
3: I'm glad that there's like an actual health risk with the dementia.
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1: Music. Smiley Morning Show is on the air. Time for the news. Top three things you need to know. Julia Moffat is here. We are blessed to have her in studio. Good morning, Julia Moffat.
2: Good morning. Happy Monday.
1: Yes, it's Monday. It's rainy out there. Man, a lot of lightning, too. Coming down from Westfield Carmel area. So, yeah. Here's what's going on. Story number one.
2: So it is the first day back for Indianapolis public schools. Thousands of kids will be making their way to the classroom in just a few hours. IPS is the largest school district in this state with more than 30,000 students in the IPS district. With the new school year also comes some of those reminders. So if your child is a bus rider, just a reminder that you needed to get all of that information from the Power School app. They want to make sure that parents are familiar with that new app that they have. And also just a big reminder, you know, be extra careful as you're heading into the downtown area. Please keep in mind about all those extra students and kiddos and buses that will be out there today.
1: That's right. Number two.
2: Over the weekend, a stabbing at the Indiana State Fair near the Coliseum. State police say someone seriously injured a 20-year-old, slashing them with a knife or sharp object. Police believe the victim and suspect both worked for a third-party food vendor. 37-year-old suspect ran off after the stabbing. Investigators eventually found him at a house on Belleville, hiding in the attic.
1: Number three.
2: And this morning, the city of Indianapolis will dedicate a new historical marker honoring Eli Lilly. The marker is at 30th South Meridian Street near Meridian and Washington. The dedication ceremony is at 10:30 this morning. The marker will honor the company's legacy and connection to the city it has called home for 150 years.
1: Okay, thank you very much. Okay, weather today for Monday. Here we go. We got some rain out there. Chances of rain really all this week until this weekend. I think Saturday is maybe more of a dry day, and then a chance on Sunday too. But rain. Morning, evening storms today. So this morning now, and then some evening storms back tonight, and then a high of 90, so muggy and wet. Tomorrow, 50% chance of scattered storm, high 88. And then on Wednesday, 70% chance of scattered storms with a high of 86. Right now in Indianapolis, we are at 74.
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1: 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Paula Abdul, remember? I mean, you know. But listen, doesn't this kind of sound like Opposites Attract or something like that from back in the day? Ask your mom. Smiley Morning Show. This is actually Sabrina Carpenter. A throwback sound there. House tour. Let's take the tour.

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Smiley Morning Show with the Secret Sound winner. We'll recap that in a couple seconds, and then we got a brand new Secret Sound for you coming up at 7:30 if you're around a brand new sound. So, also, Rando, I Don't Believe You, Man. You got a crazy story. You can win some prizes. Let's see. You got the brain fart coming up for you, too. A little trivia game you can win there, too. Smiley Morning Show. It's coming up on 6 o'clock.

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0: What?
5: 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It's definitely Monday.
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10: 6 o'clock, baby, Monday morning. Everybody out of bed. A lot of thunder, a lot of lightning out there.
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0: 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Hi, Darren.
1: Hello. Hi, Darren.
0: What's going on?
2: Oh, nothing.
0: You having a good day?
2: Yes.
0: Okay, all right.
2: How about you?
0: Doing good. I'm all right. But
3: I'm doing good.
0: Will's making weird movements over there, and I've got a rash. So, but I don't want to talk about
1: and
0: it anymore.
1: And Tony are emotionally fine.
0: Everybody's fine. Everybody's good.
1: Will turned his microphone into the most phallic looking.
0: He put a prophylactic over his microphone.
1: He turned it inside out.
3: Yes, I had to turn it inside out.
0: Because you rubbed the other one raw.
4: Your beard was eating it alive.
3: Yeah, and also it was getting smelly.
0: Oh no, that's gross.
3: So I just
0: smelly mic.
3: I just did use my underwear philosophy.
0: Turn it, flip it around.
1: You realize if it's smelly, it's because your breath is smelly.
3: But now it's all smelly on the inside.
0: Mm-hmm. All right,
1: same.
0: Darren. Let me play. Oh my gosh. Go home.
5: But this
0: everybody just go. Just go home. Take the day off.
3: It did turn this into like a very prophylactic looking phallic.
1: Yeah. I'm having trouble.
3: The tip of a ding dong.
0: Don't say anymore. Just in case the kids are dropping off. It's back to school time.
1: It is back to school time.
0: Mommy, what's a prophylactic?
4: You should know this. Well, you don't, Tony, but.
3: Do not turn your muff inside out.
0: Here's the sound. Okay, for $600, what is it?
2: I think it's a car crusher.
0: I'm sorry?
4: Car crusher.
2: Car crusher.
4: Car crusher.
3: He thinks it's a car crusher.
4: Let's say it one more time. Car crusher.
3: Car crusher.
0: Say it again, Brad.
3: Say it again.
0: Say my name. What is that movie?
4: Oh, I'm thinking of Pulp Fiction.
0: Yeah, that's what I think.
4: Say what again.
0: I will rain great vengeance down upon you. Whatever that is.
4: I hate that movie.
0: It's a great movie.
3: I like it.
4: Hate it.
0: Okay.
3: Royale with cheese.
0: Is it a Royale with cheese? That is a tasty burger. It's not a motorcycle. It's a, what does he say? What's that line? Never mind.
3: Motorcycle?
4: I don't know.
0: It's not a cycle.
4: Is Darren right?
3: What is it again? Say my name.
0: Say my name. Is it a car crusher?
3: Yes.
0: No.
4: What?
3: It is. It's a car crusher.
0: No way.
4: Are you serious?
3: Yeah. It's a car shredder. It's a car shredder.
4: Amazing.
0: You just won $600.
2: Awesome.
4: Wow, what a weird, dull reaction from me.
3: Yeah, I think that we killed it by saying so many other things.
4: We went on a tangent.
6: With cheese moment.
0: Royale with cheese.
3: We have to
0: it's not a motorcycle, honey.
3: Sometimes. That's just how it goes.
0: Darren, have you seen the movie Pulp Fiction?
2: Yes, I have.
0: Okay, right on. Hey, can you react differently?
3: What's your favorite part?
0: I'm going to record you reacting differently for the promo that will run today, the commercial that'll run.
4: Yeah, so excited.
0: Get into it. You just won $600.
2: Yeah.
0: Oh, my God. Suddenly just had a little bit of a pleasure moment.
2: Yeah.
0: You might be on speaker or something, or maybe you just have a crappy phone. I can't figure it out yet, but...
3: He just pornified our promo.
0: Okay.
4: Darren, where are you from? Which side of town?
2: Brown County.
0: Okay. Are you on a speakerphone or maybe something Bluetooth?
2: No, but I've got a phone cover that might be acting weird.
4: A phone cover.
0: Yeah, because it's kind of...
4: You probably turned them up inside out.
3: I know how that works. I got my old mic cover here. How to flip insides the outsies.
0: All right. Well, what are you going to do with the money? I always like to ask that question. What are you going to do with the cash?
2: Pay some bills.
0: Yeah? Pay some bills. That's kind of boring.
4: Let's make this.
0: Let's record him saying something different.
4: Yeah, say anything different.
2: Okay.
0: What should we say? Not dirty.
3: I'm rich! I finally made it!
0: Oh, well, that's good, but what is he going to... How is he going to respond? What is he going to buy with the money?
4: Something.
0: Yeah, let's say something.
2: Lots of hookers and cocaine.
4: Oh! Darren.
0: That'll work.
4: Will it?
1: We said clean.
0: Okay, yeah.
3: Dude, it's only $600. You could get a hooker
0: and zero blow.
1: How do you know the price?
3: And maybe she
0: was in Cleveland.
3: Share her cocaine with you.
0: Okay, well, let's say I like the Sea-Doo. That's funny.
4: Yeah, new boat. Grill.
0: No, let's just have something that we
3: How about leather pants?
4: Ooh, say that.
0: Ooh, leather pants. New leather pants. And a, yeah. Say leather pants and a cowboy hat.
2: All right.
0: Go. What are you going to buy with your money?
2: Oh, leather pants and a cowboy hat.
4: What?
1: All right.
4: Can't wait.
0: Okay. We're going to piece all this together.
3: Do not take him back to Abilene.
0: Do you choose Texas, Darren?
2: Yep.
0: Actually,
2: I like it here.
0: Hey, how did you know it was a car crushing thing?
2: The hydraulic sound and just the sound of metal and glass popping.
0: Yeah. Are you around that?
2: Yeah, kind of. I have been.
0: Okay. You're all kind of, your answers
3: are around it a lot.
4: Yeah. You're just kind of in the middle of the road, Darren, and we know better.
0: That's why we had
4: you're a serial killer if you're just kind of pretending like nothing's weird.
0: Do you own a gun?
2: I can neither confirm nor deny.
4: Interesting.
0: See, it's always wishy-washy.
4: Yeah.
0: You could have one.
3: It's illegal.
1: Yeah, but just don't buy a gun for somebody else.
0: That's not how it goes. What's the line?
1: You can't buy a gun for someone else.
0: No, it goes, don't buy for the other guy.
1: That's the commercial. The other guy.
0: Come on.
1: Yeah, Darren.
3: What? I've not heard this commercial.
0: It runs like all the time.
4: You've not heard it?
0: He doesn't listen to his commercials when he's in middays.
3: I don't.
2: Yeah, it just played about 15 minutes ago.
1: Yeah,
2: it
1: did. Idiot.
0: Yeah, where were you?
3: Buying guns.
1: For your friend.
0: For the other guy.
3: For a friend. Yeah.
1: Damn it.
3: I sneak out here in the mornings, pick about 20 to go buy some firearms for my closest buddies.
0: So you live in Brown County. That's nice. Do you live near Nashville or maybe Bloomington or any of those big cities? Maybe, I don't know.
1: Bedford.
2: A little bit north of Nashville.
0: A little bit north of Nashville.
1: Man, he just is not going to give us much.
0: A little bit. Just a little bit.
3: He lives a life of secrecy. Something's wrong.
4: Darren, what's the worst injury you've ever had?
2: I slammed my finger in my truck door and ripped the skin all the way down to the first knuckle.
0: Oh, damn.
4: I mean, that's decent, but for your whole life, that's it?
1: That's it.
0: Now, what's your worst?
4: One time I used a knife I was impatient and hungry, so I was trying to thaw a tube of like sausage for spaghetti in the microwave.
0: Yeah.
4: But it had those metal staples on the end. So I used a serrated knife to try and saw off the edge.
0: So
4: that it wouldn't spark in the microwave. And instead I just sawed through my whole finger skin.
0: Gosh.
4: But I was so hungry that I was like, screw it. I'm not going to get stitches. I'd rather eat spaghetti. And then later when I showed Tony, she was like, you absolutely should have gotten stitches. And the scar is gross. And you can see the fat inside my finger.
0: That's gross.
4: So that was
3: real
4: a good one.
3: Nasty.
0: That's gross.
4: For spaghetti.
0: Pretty good.
3: Did you have a hard time deciding what to eat? You saw that delicious fat in your finger, the fat in the sausage?
4: I had no problem eating that spaghetti.
3: You had no problem deciding what to eat.
4: I was That's already good. Decided.
0: Darren, congratulations on your $600.
1: Is there anything, from Peterman?
0: Do you want to say anything else?
2: No, just thank you very much.
0: You got it. All right, hold the line. We're gonna get
3: leather pants.
0: Is there any song you want to hear? Can I play some Olivia Dean? Maybe some Bruno Mars, some Taylor Swift, some Van Halen, 38 Special.
4: Oh,
0: Led Zeppelin.
2: Play some Skinner.
0: Okay, all right. We'll try to get to that here soon.
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27: 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I love you more than anything. Every time I breathe, I think of you. 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
24: Research has found that as couples age, they tend to pay less attention to each other, possibly because they view their relationship as already solid or they hate each other. I don't know.
27: Last week I just wrote, I still love you. 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
24: So they don't know as much as they think they do. You jumped in a cold pool, guys. You probably know all about shrinkage.
28: He never struck me as the kind of guy who'd go get small.
24: Well, psychologists have found that being really, really stressed out or negative environmental factors can actually do the exact same thing.
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0: Luke Combs' cover of Tracy Chapman's Fast Car has officially surpassed 1 billion streams on Spotify. Yeah, it's the 18th country song to join the Billions Club. Fast Car is Luke's third song to hit this milestone. He is now the second country artist to have three or more songs in the club. Morgan Wallen has four, by the way.
1: I hope that Tracy Chapman's getting a large chunk of money.
0: I know.
1: Oh,
0: yeah. I do love her version, it's the original, so good. Better, but it's pretty good.
1: Yeah.
2: You got a fast car.
0: Final morning show, weather today. Looks like we got rain, a lot of rain this week. Morning and evening storms, so a little rain now, moving out, and then more scattered storms tonight. High of 90, so it's going to be really hot, too. It's 75 degrees right now in Indy, and time for trivia. Yeah, 620 brain fart. Answer it correctly,

0: I got some tickets to the Indiana State Fair. By the way, it's not open today. It's off on Mondays and then back on the schedule for tomorrow. But if you want to go to the State Fair, I got a couple of tickets for you if you want to go. Answer this question correctly, and here we go. All right.
1: Okay.
0: Okay.
1: I'm ready.
0: All right.
1: I can't wait. But you can't go to the fair today.
0: I just said that.
1: Not today.
0: That's right, but thanks for reinforcing
1: okay.
0: it. It's important. let's see here. 20% of people have dated someone because they have this.
1: Mm.
0: What is it? And it's like, it's not a boat, but that's kind of similar to that.
1: Is it a large wiener?
0: No.
1: Oh.
0: No.
1: It's more than 20%.
0: 20% of people have dated someone because they have this. What is it?
1: That's okay. Most women.
0: Phone number is 317-228-1099. 317-228-1099. Kind of like, you know, you always have to have a friend that has a boat.
1: Yeah.
0: It's that kind of thing.
1: Oh.
0: You got
1: this. I bet I already know the answer.
0: You got it. Call in, you get it right. I'll give you State Fair tickets.
1: But you can't go today.
0: Can't go today. Thank
1: Don't
0: you very much.
1: Go today.
0: Do not go today. ZPL. Just when

0: Smiley Morning Show. I was in Cleveland over the weekend, came back Saturday morning early, and I was listening to local radio as I was rolling through. That song by Ella Langley played probably 12 times in the 5 hours it took me to get to Cleveland. I mean, because I was flipping around listening and, you know, country radio, pop radio.
1: I worked my way into the rural Michigan area. Yeah. Did not hear it once.
0: Weird.
1: Yes.
0: I wonder why.
1: There just wasn't a lot of radio
0: on. Yeah. Okay. We're doing the 620 Brain Fart. It's a trivia game. We've got tickets to go to the Indiana State Fair. State Fair is back on. You know that.
1: Oh,
0: Tony, you
1: want
0: to say anything about the State Fair?
2: It's closed today.
0: Okay. Back open tomorrow and then through the weekend. And in fact, we're going to be out there on Wednesday. If you happen to be there Wednesday, look for us after 11 o'clock. We're going to be hauling people in, driving people on a golf cart in, from the infield. Because it's a little bit of a ways there.
1: It can be
0: there.
1: A bit of a walk.
0: So be looking for us. 620 Brain Fart.
3: 620.
0: 20% of people have dated someone because they have this. What is it? You know, like, it's always nice to, I don't own a boat, but some, you know, nice to know, have a friend that does have one.
1: Right.
0: That
1: in
0: kind of
1: theory.
0: Thing. Smiley Morning Show. Yeah. What is your name?
4: Jessica.
0: Tell me one thing you did this weekend. Just one thing.
4: We went swimming yesterday.
0: How was it?
4: Ooh. It was nice. I have two small kids, so it's kind of always a little hectic.
0: Do you have your own swimming pool?
4: No, it's my husband's aunt's.
1: Nice. Nice. It's always good to know someone.
0: 20% of people have dated someone because they have this.
4: A motorcycle?
0: No!
1: Oh, man.
0: All right.
1: If
0: thanks
1: only
0: for calling.
1: You knew what it was.
0: All right, here we go. Brandon, 20% of people have dated someone because they have this. What is it?
5: A car.
1: Oh, my God. No, it should be 10% have chosen not to date somebody without one.
0: Okay, thanks for calling. Smiley Morning Show. Oh, I've got to keep my mic on. Smiley Morning Show, what is your name, please?
6: Joey.
0: Joey.
1: Joey.
0: What's
6: what
0: up?
6: What up?
0: What up, Joey? Was it raining where you are? Or what was it or is it?
6: No, I'm on the west side of Indy right now. Coming on 465 North. It's not bad right now.
0: Okay. Yeah, we had a little lightning show earlier this morning when I was coming down from Westfield into Indy. All right. 20% of people dated someone because they have this. What is it?
6: A bunch of money.
1: I like
0: that's,
1: Joey.
0: That's a good one. Yeah. Bunch of money is good. Yeah. You were like, oh, you got a bunch of money? I love you. Let's get married. All right. That's incorrect.
1: Oh.
0: Yeah, it's not right. Come on. All right. All right, have a good day. We'll try again tomorrow.

0: We've got chances of rain all this week. So a little storm this morning and maybe some evening storms as well today. High of 90. Tomorrow, 88, 86 on Wednesday. Right now in Indy, 75. We're going to get to Nikki's Quickies coming up. What are we working on today?
1: Oh, we're going to talk about somebody who is making more money online than they ever did in their acting career. Hmm. Somebody had to scrap a show and someone swallowed a fly.
0: Oh, no.
1: Yeah.
0: All right, Nikki's Quickies coming up too.
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9: These quickies next, or are we working on that a little
7: yes,
9: bit?
7: Yes, I was just getting some Take your quick time. Audio to throw in for our... Okay. Show and tell.
9: How are you guys doing today?
7: I'm so doing good. Awesome.
9: Great. Everybody have a fun weekend?
7: I did. I got to go to Chicago this
9: Chicago?
7: Weekend.
9: Chicago?
7: Yes.
9: Oh, man. That beats my Cleveland trip.
7: Yeah. Well,
8: it was every year I go with my niece and my sister-in-law and her friend Olivia.
9: Okay. Shout out. What's up?
8: And we shop for days. Like, we went on Thursday, we
9: Sounds
8: shopped
9: like
8: all day Thursday, all day Friday, all day Saturday. God.
9: The what is it called? The Miracle Mile or
8: the
9: whatever that's called?
8: The Magnificent Mile.
9: That's it. Yeah, yeah.
8: We shopped and shopped and shopped and ate so much food. It was crazy.
9: I love Chicago and
8: I
9: food.
8: I think it was 18,000 steps on one of the days.
9: And you spent $18,000.
8: And easily.

0: every time we sat down to lunch, I was like, can we go to Chick-fil-A?
1: We don't have Chick-fil-A in Chicago. Actually, they do. But
0: she was like, we can eat Chick-fil-A at home. And I was like, but it's so much more affordable.
1: What does she want? A crab roll?
0: Oh, or whatnot? Crab cakes.
1: Crab cakes. Oh, yeah.
0: For appetizers. And she got my niece. I love her so much. But like, she is bougie when it comes to restaurants. So she would order the crab cake. Then she'd get her meal. And then she would get a dessert every single time. Lunch and dinner. We ate so much chocolate cake.
2: Must be nice to have such a good metabolism.
0: Yeah, I know, right?
1: Yeah.
0: Yeah. And we went to that Brandy Melville store again.
2: Oh,
0: which
2: Brandy
0: I've
2: Melville.
0: Told you about. But Brandy Melville is a store in Chicago where it is only one size. That's it.
2: Oh, yeah.
0: It's I've been the size.
2: Like
0: and
2: outside of Chicago before, yeah.
0: Is what? Very small. Yeah.
2: It's just the size.
1: Just for skinny people,
0: it's
1: then.
0: And I'm telling you, you walk in there and it is wall-to-wall teenage girls.
1: Yeah.
0: I mean, and then they put the cash register on the bottom floor in this tiny room. So the line goes winds all the way up the stairs and into the other room. And it was crazy. I was like, there's no way we're going to buy things here. And we bought all the things.
2: Did anyone show anyone on? Because the last time I was in a Brandy Melville, I walked to the line and I was like, I'm just going to buy it because it's $12. Like, yeah. I would rather just... Not no.
0: Oh, there's can't try anything on. They closed the fitting rooms.
2: Oh, they closed them.
0: Yeah, no more fitting rooms. You want to buy the thing that only fits one person? It's one,
1: one size.
0: Yeah, you're going to just buy it and go. And is their return policy great? No, not at all.
1: No refunds.
0: I don't understand how this place does it.
1: They make it so special. Like
0: and
1: it's like you can't return anything.
0: All the teenage girls love it.
1: You have to wait in a long line.
0: Yeah. Mm.
1: There's only one size.
0: I will say it's affordable things.
1: Oh, really?
0: But yeah.
2: Yes, it is very affordable.
1: So why can't they make that line go quicker? Why is it so, do they make that look that
0: It's that
1: way?
0: Many people.
2: And like, they also buy a lot. You know, like because it's cheap, they're going armloads in.
0: But I mean, my favorite thing to do while we were standing in this colossal line, and it does move pretty fast, but is to watch the dads. Because the dads would like start to come in and then they'd go, I'll be outside.
2: Yeah.
0: And then there was just this group of men loitering outside waiting for their daughters.
1: Here's
0: like,
1: my credit
0: I'm not
1: card.
0: Going in there.
1: Yeah.
0: No way.
1: Wow.
0: Yeah.
1: Wow. All right, look for some more rain here later tonight. If it stopped in your area, then it might have moved out, but more chances of evening storms. High of 90 today. Right now it is 75 degrees, and time for pop culture stuff. We call it Nikki's Quickies, and that's on your radio right now.
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5: Everything pop culture. Now. These are Nikki's Quickies.
1: Okay,
2: so you guys know the movie The Christmas Story with Ralphie that whole thing,
0: it was
2: right?
0: set in Indiana.
2: Yes,
1: oh, that's right.
2: Yes. And in that movie, there was his teacher, Miss Shields, that he really wanted to impress with his essay about the Red Ryder BB gun. And she was going to read it, and she was going to be like, oh, Ralphie, what an amazing look.
1: Yeah.
0: She was great. I hope she's doing well.
1: Hope she's not dead.
0: Oh, Nikki.
2: Yeah, so she died at the age of 79. She actually was battling MS. And so, it was just not a great thing, unfortunately. But she did pass, surrounded by friends and family and stuff like that.
1: That's good.
2: So, yeah.
1: You never hear that she was around enemies when she passed.
2: That's true.
1: Always friends and family surrounded her when she passed.
2: Yeah. I wouldn't invite people to that if I hated them. No. Okay, so you guys know the Dukes of Hazzard, that show?
1: Yes, I love the Dukes
2: of Hazzard. Remember the character Cooter?
1: Cooter, yeah.
2: Yeah, this is Cooter.
6: Breaker one. Might be crazy, but I ain't dumb. Crazy Cooter coming at you. Anybody home on the Hazzard net?
1: Crazy Cooter.
2: Yeah, that actor, Ben Jones, he actually also served 2 times in the U.S. House of Representatives.
1: Did he really?
2: Yeah.
1: That's funny.
2: He died.
1: Everybody's dead. Who was surrounding him when he died?
2: Well, this is what his wife told us.
1: Okay, all right.
2: He actually died of a massive heart attack at the age of 84, but passed in his favorite chair waiting for the Braves to come on and whoop the Yankees, she said.
1: Waiting for it. Did it happen, I wonder?
2: The game did not come on.
1: Oh, he died before.
2: Yes.
1: Shoot it. He was waiting.
2: He was waiting for the Braves. So
1: just
2: he was
1: waiting.
2: Not surrounded by really anyone. Yeah. I don't think she was right there.
1: Just a TV.
2: Yeah. Waiting for the Braves.
1: Waiting for the Cooter.
2: Then we have Benson Boone. He had a show in Sacramento on Saturday that he had to scrap. His voice is really bad.
1: Oh,
2: and
1: really?
2: So he was like, look, we've been trying all day to get my voice to a place where I could perform a show. But he had a couple coming up, too, that
1: Please?
2: Were like 2 nights in a row. And so they just had to, unfortunately, cancel it the day of. And he
1: That's
2: was so sorry. And they're
1: he was just
2: out.
1: Here in town, was he not?
0: He was, yeah. A couple weeks ago.
1: Is that the right song, too? Please?
0: Yeah.
2: Beautiful things.
0: I want you. Yeah. I need you.
2: Please. Backflip. Then there was on CNN, they had this guy, University of Michigan professor, Justin Wolfers. He's been a guest on there a million times. He talks about, you know, money and finances and all those things. Well, in the middle of their the interview, he's doing a Zoom call. He's probably from his house or wherever. He starts coughing a bunch. And this is what happened.
3: How do you think the Fed is going to read this, considering they didn't hike interest rates at the last meeting?
4: Mate, I just swallowed a fly on live television.
3: I was trying to keep talking while you were coughing so you could figure it out. It's all good.
4: It might actually be a metaphor.
2: So then he goes on to like turn that whole thing into this political or this like Fed metaphor about other people swallowing the fly and not wanting to talk about what's going on while things are happening. Nice. It was very funny. He did a good job with it. And then finally, if you have ever seen Harry Potter and the Half-Blood Prince, you might remember the character Lavender Brown, who was really obsessed with Ron Weasley. She was like his girlfriend or whatever. Well, that actress, Jessie Cave, she found that her acting career didn't really go much further after the Harry Potter stuff. She was struggling. She had kids. She's married. And she didn't know what to do. So she decided to hop on OnlyFans simply to brush her hair. Because she's got very long, beautiful hair. Okay. And she thought, who knows, maybe I'll make a couple grand off it. Let's give it a shot. Now she makes so much money that is her main source of income. And she's made more brushing her hair on OnlyFans than she has ever made in her acting career total.
1: Wow.
2: Yep. So she just plays with her hair. And that's it.
0: I mean, can I do that?
1: No, you can't.
0: Aww.
1: Thank you very much. I appreciate it. That is what is going on.
7: 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Injured in a car wreck? It happens. Hire Hensley.
1: Okay. Shall we talk about Xfinity?
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0: We are live on a Monday morning. What is up? Had a little rain through the night. It's clearing out a little bit. We have another chance for rain tonight, too. State Fair open again tomorrow. Maybe you got a chance to get out to the State Fair. We do have free State Fair tickets to give away this week. Free money with the Secret Sound contest coming up. We also have tickets to see Salt and Peppa with En Vogue at Ruoff Music Center. That's going to be on August 20th. So that'd be kind of fun, wouldn't it?
1: Absolutely.
0: TLC. TLC there too?
1: Yeah.
0: Oh, hell yeah. That's an awesome show.
1: You got to see some waterfalls.
0: We're going to do, we normally do sing the next line. We're going to do rap the next line, Salt and Peppa. If you want to play our game later, I'll start up a Salt and Peppa song. I'll stop it. You've got to rap the next line.
1: Okay.
0: It's going to be
1: this
0: awesome.
1: Amazing.
0: let's see here. Any traffic problems right now,
1: Tony? We are doing well this morning.
0: We're just fine, is what you're telling me. Okay. Good. Okay. Like I said, rain this morning, then maybe another chance tonight. 90 a high today. Going to be really hot and steamy. Then tomorrow, 50% chance of scattered storms, high 88. And then on Wednesday, 70% chance of scattered storms, high 86. And right now in Indy, it is 74 degrees. Good morning, IPS schools, teachers, parents, getting up for school this morning. What up? 99.5 CPL. Okay, we're doing a segment called I Don't Believe You, Man. So this is where you can call into the show and tell us a story that's true, but no one believes you. But it's a true story. Maybe you met a celebrity. Maybe you, I don't know. It could be really anything, but a crazy story. So the phone number is 317-228-1099. 317-228-1099. By the way, as a little incentive, too, the craziest story revealed on the program today will win Nelly concert.
1: Shake a tail feather.
2: So when you're driving, you hear about deer jumping out all the time or turkeys or different things.
1: Yeah.
2: Me and my friend were driving and a sheep jumped out in front of us.
0: No way. No, that's unbelievable.
3: Bad news.
0: I hope the sheep is okay.
2: My friend swerved very hard. And actually, there was a bunch of deer with the sheep, ironically.
0: Oh, weird.
1: Oh, like it had escaped and found a new family?
2: I guess. I don't know.
0: Were the vehicles in motion?
2: Yes.
3: Did you sheep your pants when you saw that happen?
0: I mean, how fast?
2: A little bit.
0: What road were you on? How fast were you going?
2: It was a country road, so I'm going to be honest, like 70.
1: Yeah.
0: Okay. And the sheep just jumped out.
3: And it literally jumped out.
0: It jumped the ship.
2: I mean, the road had kind of a curve, like a dip.
3: And it was with a family of deer?
2: Yeah.
0: Did you hit the sheep?
2: Oh, yeah, big time.
1: Oh, no!
3: Oh, my, that is very bad.
2: And it turned out to be a man in a costume.
1: No!
0: Oh, my God.
1: Why was he in a costume?
0: Is the man okay?
2: I don't think so. It was utterly ridiculous.
0: Oh my God! This is no joke here. Now
3: I don't think sheep.
0: We're talking about a human being.
3: Oh my God!
0: Yeah, that's crazy.
3: I'm not sure I believe this. You can't pull the wool over my eyes.
0: All right, next call. Let's go to Shannon.
3: Did she confess to killing a man?
1: She didn't say kill. She said she didn't think he was okay.
0: Shannon, go ahead. What's your story?
4: Hi. Hey. Back in 2013, I sent a crazy video into America's Funniest Home Videos, and they ended up calling me and flying me to L.A. and putting me on the show.
0: I ended up winning
4: $10,000 for the funniest video because this guy walked through the middle of my wedding, and it's on YouTube. It's under Hawaiian Nuptial Nuisance is what it's called. And I ended up winning $10,000 on America's Funniest Home Videos back when Tom Bergeron was the host.
0: Yeah, I love that. That's my favorite.
1: Did they do funny commentary during it?
4: Oh yeah, for sure. Yeah, and I didn't think for sure. I thought for sure I wouldn't win, but we ended up winning, and I was pregnant, and I went on, and we ended up winning $10,000, which was awesome. After I had a baby, I got to use it to pay for the hospital bill.
1: Oh my gosh.
4: So, yeah, it was crazy. It's a crazy fun story. I like to tell at parties.
0: I gotta find this. I'm struggling to find it, but I'll find it later.
3: Hawaiian Nuptial Nuisance.
0: Did you find it?
3: Hawaiian. No, not yet.
0: Okay.
3: I was just trying to remember what the search terms were.
0: Okay, that's great. I've never met somebody that's been on the show. I love America's Funniest Videos. I will stop and watch that every time.
1: Yeah.
0: What I don't like about it, when he does the bits where, like, what do you think is going to happen next? Will he get hit in the groin? Will he blah, blah, blah? Yeah, I like just play the videos, man.
5: Play the hits.
3: You know,
4: I'm looking. It showed up under Hawaiian neutral nuisance. For
1: yes,
4: some
1: I
4: reason.
1: Saw. I see it. And is that your husband or boyfriend? Oh, well, probably husband.
4: Well, my ex-husband.
1: Got it. That guy.
3: Oh no!
1: But
3: what
1: either
3: happened?
1: Way, your hair looks great.
0: Did you get to split the $10,000? And in the $10,000, then you take taxes out, probably, right?
4: Yes. Yeah. So after all was said and done, we ended up getting like $9,500. So it, but
6: that's
4: yeah,
6: still great. $9,500 isn't bad.
0: That's not bad at all.
6: Paid for your hospital bill.
4: Heck yeah, it did. So it was fun. So
0: all right, Shannon. Well, that's really
6: that's
0: cool
6: a great story.
0: That's unbelievable. That's great. Okay, and you got a new husband?
4: Boyfriend. Now.
0: You got a boyfriend?
4: Yeah.
0: How long
4: have you? I think the.
0: How long
4: the
0: you got? Yeah. How long have you been with this boyfriend?
4: About 8 months now.
0: Are all you guys still having relations?
6: Oh, good question.
4: We are.
0: Okay. All right.
4: I'm
0: Thank
4: with his son and my daughter right now. They love you guys.
0: Oh, that's so sweet.
3: I love those guys.
0: All right.
4: We listen to you every morning.
0: Yes.
6: Oh, thank you.
0: Thank you so much. Appreciate the call. Here we go. This is Linda. Linda calling in. What's up, Linda?
7: Hey. How are you?
0: Hey. How was your weekend?
7: It was great.
0: Good. Well, that's great to hear. All right. Well, let me hear your crazy story.
7: Well, years ago, I used to work in the governor's office, and where I sat, I kind of acted as a receptionist, even though I was an assistant to one of his executive aides, and we had a lot of VIP people come through.
0: Mm. What governor was it? Can I ask?
7: Governor Otis Bowen.
0: Okay.
7: And one day, we had Secret Service come in. And had to give us all these pins, all of us a pin that said we'd been cleared.
1: Okay. Oh.
7: So the next thing I know, the door opens and in walks this famous person and stops at my desk. I immediately stand up and I had something on my lap. So I threw it under the desk and it went out from under the desk and landed in front of this person. And I stood up, as I said, and I said, stuck my hand out. Oh my gosh, it's such an honor to meet you. I've seen every movie you've been in. It was Ronald Reagan.
1: Oh, wow. No way. What was on your lap?
0: Yeah.
7: My lunch.
1: Oh. Oh. You Ronald Reagan'd your lunch on the floor.
0: Wow.
1: That's crazy. Was he nice?
7: He laughed. He was so nice.
0: Yeah.
1: Oh, that's good.
7: So mortified.
0: Oh, yeah. That's funny. Thanks for your story. We appreciate it.
1: Thanks, Linda.
0: I don't believe you, man. Phone number is 228-1099. Time for the news. Top three things you need to know. And let me get Julia Moffitt in here.
6: Julia.
0: Oh, Julia. Okay, here is story number one.
8: Metro police are investigating a story on the south side this morning. One person is dead after what police are calling a hit and run. They were called to U.S. 31 South, just north of East Stop 12 around 2:30 this morning. This was in the Greenbrook Shops Plaza. There they found one person in the road. We know that person was pronounced dead, but it is still unclear what exactly happened here. We do know the investigation is not impacting traffic at all, but we'll continue to work with police and find out the very latest.
0: Two.
8: And happening tonight at the City County Council meeting, Mayor Hogsett will introduce the 2027 budget. If adopted, it would be the largest city budget in history, nearly $1.9 billion in spending. The city wants to spend about $188 million more this year compared to last.
0: Three.
8: And also, the councilors will vote on a temporary ban on new data centers. Last month, the committee passed a measure that would pause new data centers in Marion County. That would give the city time to research how they impact the community. The moratorium could run through December 31st of next year.
9: And now, Smiley's Sucky Sports Report, sponsored by Suave Men 2-in-1 Body and Face Wash.
10: Oh, no! We suck again!
0: We suck again! Ty Gibbs won the Iowa Corn 350. Gibbs had an issue in the pits in his first stop of the day when his jack fell too early during the tire change.
6: Oh, no.
1: No.
6: His jack fell off?
0: And then he fell back to 28th place, but then fought his all the way back to win.
1: Wow.
0: So Ty Gibbs, yeah, Jack fell off.
1: Huh?
0: Was way in the back and then came back to win.
1: Yeah.
0: So look at that. Never give up, they say. Never give up. Next race is the Cookout 400. That's in Richmond, Virginia. That'll be on Saturday. IndyCar, it's Alex Palou. Alex Palou won the race over the weekend. Next IndyCar race will be the Ontario Honda Dealers Indy at Markham. That'll be coming up on Sunday. Indians beat the Iowa Cubs 2-0 yesterday. They'll play the Nashville Sounds. That'll be on Tuesday in Nashville. The Indiana Fever beat the Chicago Sky over the weekend, 90-86. Maybe you saw this, but Caitlin Clark got a technical foul after making contact with a referee when she was forced out of bounds, which would be her eighth of the season, triggering a one-game suspension.
1: Oh, no.
0: However, the WNBA quickly rescinded that just a few hours after the game, so Clark will now play tomorrow night.
1: Good.
0: Playing the New York Liberty. And that'll be here in Indy. So
1: we need to stop, like, knee-jerk calling her for things.
0: Yeah,
1: Calm down.
0: They're out to get her. Let's see. Indy 11 tied with the Hartford Athletic 1-1 yesterday. Next game will be Saturday versus the Jacksonville Sporting Club in Jacksonville. And former Colt Adam Vinatieri was enshrined in the Pro Football Hall of Fame
1: over the weekend.
0: That's right. I got a couple of clips here. Here's Adam.
11: And Peyton. Thank you for generously donating your forehead for today's teleprompter.
0: Jokes.
11: Hey, Pat McAfee's here in the crowd today. Great to see you, brother. The only person who enjoyed holding my balls more than my wife.
0: Hey, come on now.
1: Jokes.
0: The jokes were flying.
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1: And then completely forgot why you walked in there.
9: Forget about it!
1: Research from Notre Dame found it's the doorway's fault. Doorways serve as an event boundary, so when you walk through one, your mind processes a new event.
9: I'm walking here!
1: And then the thing you were going to do just slips your mind. You think being in a long-term relationship would mean that you knew your partner better than somebody who just started dating? That may not be true.
10: At the beginning, it's very easy to write the card. You know, your essays, big, long pages, I love you more than anything. Every time I breathe, I think of you, you've made my life complete. Please turn over the page.
1: Research has found that as couples age, they tend to pay less attention to each other, possibly because they view their relationship as already solid or they hate each other. I don't know.
10: Last week I just wrote, I still love you. See last year's card for full details.
1: So they don't know as much as they think they do. You jumped in a cold pool, guys. You probably know all about shrinkage.
11: He never struck me as the kind of guy who'd go get small.
1: Well, psychologists have found that being really, really stressed out or negative environmental factors can actually do the exact same thing.
12: 0.0364% of their current mass and volume.
1: More of a reason to chill out.
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0: big Secret Sound winner last week. I think it was Crushing Cars or something like that.
1: Yes, absolutely.
0: I won like $600. Anyway, got a brand new sound for you coming up to the Secret Sound. 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
1: Peterman.
0: That's coming up in a second. Chances of rain all this week. Today, morning rain has kind of moved out, and then we've got another chance tonight. So, high of 90. Smiley Morning Show. Good morning. Can you hear me?
2: Yes, I am.
0: Okay, Jacob. We're doing a little segment called I Don't Believe You, Man. You got a crazy story?
2: Oh, yeah, for sure.
0: Hit it.
2: So I remember many, many years ago. Y'all know those, like, zoos that you drive through with a car, right?
3: Oh, yeah.
0: What is it?
3: Petting zoo. Oh. So, like, you can go through and feed the animals.
1: Okay. Yes, okay. Like the camel sticks its head in there.
2: You're driving around.
3: Yeah. I love those videos on TikTok.
2: So I was on a passenger seat. We were going in the first gate. I was holding the animal feed in my pocket. I had the window down, and then I see coming out. So you pass the first gate, an ostrich just starts coming up on my side, and then it just starts bolting towards me, and then it starts coming in, pecking its head inside the car. I'm over here like panicking for my life, and all he just wanted was to feed. That definitely looked like it was going to attack me.
3: Oh no.
0: Yeah, those things are crazy aggressive. Well,
1: yes, they're aggressive, and it's not like their beaks are gentle.
0: Yeah,
1: they're pecking at whatever is they're aiming for.
2: Everyone else in the car was laughing. I'm over here like panicking for my life.
1: Oh, yeah, absolutely. That's terrifying.
0: Yeah, I've seen videos online. They'll have just a little cracked window and they'll get that little beak in there.
3: And they know that there's food in there and they're going for
0: They know what's up.
1: We did it like a drive-through safari thing in Florida. I did it with my parents and it wasn't a feeding place. You had to keep your windows up. Okay. And when you go through the lion areas, they're like, don't do anything scary. And an ostrich was still following us around. It was pecking the living hell out of the car. And then you have to stop and wait till he was done. Then he'd attack the next car behind you and the next one behind you.
0: Whoa. Yeah, that's crazy. All right. Where was this at, Jacob?
2: This was local to me.
0: Oh, local to you?
1: Local to you?
0: What does that mean? Yeah. That sounds fishy.
1: Like in your house?
2: No.
0: You lived somewhere else and it was local at the time.
2: Pretty much, yeah.
0: Well, you got to give me.
1: Why shady?
0: I'm like
1: tell
0: a cop
1: us what's happening
0: on the radio. You got to tell me the truth.
3: We need more.
0: I need more information. Where was this?
2: Well, I don't grow up there anymore, but it was in Texas.
0: Okay,
1: it was in Texas.
0: You don't grow up there anymore.
1: Usually, you grow up somewhere once.
2: Yeah.
0: So, what part of Texas? Because I'm choosing Texas.
3: Ooh.
2: I was in DFW.
0: Okay, is that
1: Dallas,
0: the airport?
1: Fort Worth.
0: That's the airport code. Okay, that's weird that you call this. I don't call this. I live in IND. All right. I'm going to hang up before this gets any weirder.
1: Thanks for your story.
0: Bye, Jacob.
2: Oh, y'all take care.
0: All right. Strange. Okay, Secret Sound. I'm going to play a sound for you. You got to tell me what the sound is. You get it right, then we're going to give you some free cash. Here is the Secret Sound. What could it be? Let me play it one more time. Something's going on there. Okay, phone number's 317-228-1099.

0: Here it is one more time. What's going on there? Okay, good luck. While you're doing that, I got another person calling in for the topic.
1: Oh, yeah, the topic.
0: I don't believe you, man. These crazy stories. Go ahead, Michael.
2: Yeah, I was about 26 years old camping down in Texas, and I got chased by an armadillo with my thing in my hand one time.
1: With your thing in your hand, were you going to the bathroom and an armadillo came up?
2: Yeah.
1: And then you held it the whole time you ran?
0: Why couldn't you put it away?
1: Why?
0: Why are you holding on to it?
3: You didn't want it to flap back and forth. It could be.
2: I've never seen one up close. I've only seen them on TV, but everybody was asleep except for me and my dad. We go to get our showers over with while everybody's still asleep. It's like 2:30, 3 o'clock in the morning. We done drove all the way from Ohio down there. So me and my dad's the only ones awake because we're all hyped up off a Monster Energy drink. So I'm in the bathroom. And I go to the bumper of the car, and all I can see is the silhouettes, and I just see something parting. And I said, Dad, there's something right over there coming at me, and it never occurred to me to put anything away.
0: And I believe this guy.
1: I do, too.
0: You know what I mean? First, I thought this is like a fake.
2: Bashed me the full length of my mom's car, and I go to get on top of the hood when my dad's flashlight gets on, and this armadillo is at my feet.
1: Oh.
2: Turns around real fast and takes off, and the look on my face was absolutely priceless.
3: Are they fast?
2: Well, it looks like a roly-poly on steroids and covered in armor.
0: I had to look up a picture. I was like, no, I don't remember what those look like.
3: Yeah. Are they fast? I mean, was it?
2: That one was.
3: And can they bite you? What do they do to you?
2: It didn't bite me, but it was big.
1: I'll tell you what, they can.
2: About 2-3 long claws on it. Yes. I didn't know what it was at first.
0: Yeah, they're creepy looking.
1: Yeah. And some of them carry the bacteria that causes leprosy.
0: Oh, my gosh.
3: You don't want that.
2: Well, I'm trying not to put anything away.
1: Yeah, I understand. Yeah. Hey, we're keeping it safe from falling
0: off. Me and
1: off.
0: My dad all jacked up on Monster Energy drink, taking a shower at 1:32 o'clock in the morning. And all right, great story. Thank you so much for sharing, Michael.
2: No problem.
0: Love you.
2: Yep.
0: Love you.
3: We do believe you, man. Love you.
0: There he is. Yeah. Say it. Okay, on the phone now is, let's see, Raul. Raul.
4: Hey, good morning, guys.
3: Good morning.
0: Hey, really good. Thanks for calling in the show. I hope you had a great weekend. Give me one thing that you did this weekend. Go ahead.
4: We had baseball at Westfield, Grand Park.
3: Grand Park.
0: Yes. Yes. Yeah. Tony knows all about that. Oh, are we done with baseball now?
3: Well, yes and no.
0: What do you mean?
3: Because the new season has started. We have a new team. So now we're out of Brownsburg because we live in Greenfield. So how can we find the farthest team? But I don't really care because my kid is 16. He has his own car.
0: That's true.
3: He can drive
0: there. It's a whole other thing now.
3: But yeah, so I was in Chicago, but he and my husband went to the like family day where you meet the team and the coaches and all that. Yeah.
0: Okay, Raul, let's see. The secret sound. Let me play it one more time. It's a brand new sound this week.
4: Okay.
0: This is... Something's going on there. What do you think it is?
4: It sounds obvious, which maybe it's not the right answer, but I'm going to guess firecrackers.
0: Mm. Oh. I see. Okay. Yeah, that's not right. I'm so sorry. Do you know where you're going now?
4: I do not know. Wherever the road takes me.
0: Well, let me tell you. We have an idea. We're going to now send you directly to Loser Hell!
3: Okay,
0: bye. Yeah, we send our losers to Loser Hell here on this program. Directly to Loser Hell. Okay, let's just keep this thing going here on a Monday morning, Smiley Morning Show. We're talking about stories that are unbelievable when you tell others. You're like, I don't believe you, man. Go ahead.
5: Good morning.
0: Morning. We're talking about stories that are unbelievable. You could tell your friends, but they'll like, there's no way that's true. Do you have one that will blow us away?
5: I believe it will make you smile.
0: Okay, I want to smile. I want to smile.
5: I like that.
0: Okay.
5: All right, well, I'm going to go back in time about 25 years. I was 17 years old. I was on a triple date.
0: Gentlemen.
5: And yes, three gentlemen, three young ladies. And
0: I see.
5: I grew up in a very very small town in northern Indiana called Wakarusa. And we were visiting some girls from another school in a small town called Bremen. I don't know if you guys, it's a good town.
0: I love talking about these small towns. We talked about Albany's earlier. So
6: yeah,
0: this
6: that's
0: is
6: right.
0: Good.
6: Yeah, good. These are two towns that I've never heard of.
0: Yeah, yeah, me too. Me neither, I mean.
5: But, well, we went to this young lady's house. I will not name her name.
1: Okay.
5: But her parents were very well off. They had a horse farm. They were into quarter horses. And so they had a really nice house. It had a pool outside, a full basement to hang out in, and then this big horse barn, and they would always make us park back by the horse barn. So we're in the basement, we're watching a movie, we're having these conversations, having a great time, and all of a sudden I just feel like something's not right with me. I just feel something doesn't feel good. My stomach kind of makes a little bubble, and I'm like, it's a little weird. So we all enjoying chit-chatting, we decide we're going to go get dinner, and the girls are kind of taking their time, and so the guys were like, let's race to the car, because we're 17-year-old men full of testosterone.
0: No. Sure.
5: So we start racing up the stairs to the car, and I'm in the lead, because I'm a runner, and my two buddies are behind me, and we get out the house, we run around the pool, and there's a small little gate to get through the pool to where we park, and I get up to it, and I can feel I've got a fart. And my friends need to experience it. I know it's a good one.

0: going to notice.
1: Oh, no.
0: And my friend walks up, and he has a 79 Impala, like the big boat of a car. And he walks up, and he goes, what the heck did you do? Did you fill your pants? And I was like, yes, I did. I did. I did. You notice? He's like, yes, I totally noticed. It's horrible. You can't get in my car. It's a classic. You're not getting near it.
2: Oh,
0: and my
2: gross.
0: Other buddy's just rolling, laughing. And I'm like, what am I going to do? What am I going to do? I'm on a date. And my date was smoking hot. Like, she was...
3: Yeah. Yep. Yeah. That's what it's going to be. It's always a smoking hot date when you fill your pants with your own duties.
1: And then what happens?
3: Mm-hmm. Yep. Go ahead.
0: So I come up with an idea. I've got to go inside. I've got to clean up. No one can know about this. I've got to try to get away with it while I can. So I start going back into the house while my friends are laughing. And as I get to the pool, of course, what's happening, the ladies are coming outside and they're on the opposite of the pool. And I was like, I got to go inside. I yell across the pool. I lost my wallet. And I start walking on one side. And they're like, oh, we'll help you. And they start walking to meet me. And I'm like, no, no, no. And I go the other way. Kind of like in a cartoon. And they're like, okay. And I was like, just go to the car. It's fine. Just go to the car. We walk on opposite sides of the pool. And I go into the house. And I have to go up to my friend's mom. And I have to ask her where the bathroom is. I cannot remember her name, but I can remember the disgust on her face when she smelled me.
2: Oh, my God.
3: Yeah, we had an experience like that in this studio where somebody made duty in their pants.
1: Oh, that's right. Yeah.
3: And we were like, what is that?
1: Going on.
3: It's not hideable.
2: So what did the mom do?
0: No. So she just pointed and was like, it's over there. And so I go in there, and the first thing I do is I drop trout, take a peek. Oh, my God. It was filled. They were filled. There was no getting away from it. There's nothing I could do. So I had to sit down. I got sick. It was horrible. And then I had underwear, and I had to figure out what to do with it. So, of course, I had to get in the bathtub. I had to get in the sink. I had to use soap and water.
2: No.
0: I washed my underwear. I dried it by spinning around. I didn't know what to do. I didn't want to leave a pair of crappy underwear in her house.
1: Okay. Wow. This is intense.
2: This is the longest story.
3: You know what? Here's the deal. I believe it. That's the issue.
1: This is a believable story.
3: I can believe that you were...
0: I did get away.
1: You did get away. Okay.
3: All right. That you were betrayed by a fart. That happens all the time. And especially since you were using it as a weapon. You weaponized it. It was instant karma.
1: That's true. Ugh. That's true. Okay, I'm going to put you in the running for concert tickets. That was gross.
3: Disgusting.
1: And thank you very much.
3: And did you get to hook up with that hot girl?
1: He said he did. He got a lay.
2: You did not.
1: Yeah. Didn't you? Is that what you said?
0: I did. Things happened.
3: Did you?
2: That poor girl.
1: I wish I wouldn't have taken that call.
2: All right. God.
1: It's too late. It's done.
2: That's
1: it was
2: like
1: on.
2: 47 minutes of my life that I can't get back.
1: All right, let's talk about something else.
3: If I put my pants in a story, I'm just going to get right to the
2: to the pooping.
3: Right to the, poopins.
1: Jason, you had a comment?
4: Yeah, the last caller that called in there, one, there's no way I believe that he got laid.
2: Agreed.
4: Disaster. That is an absolute lie. That's probably one of the most disgusting stories I ever heard in my life. If you guys give him the concert tickets, I'm going to bust out my eardrums and never listen to music again.
2: I think you're my favorite new person.
1: Yeah, we love you.
2: With the accent and everything, this is amazing.
1: Thank you, Jason. Appreciate it.
4: Appreciate it.
1: Love you.
2: Call anytime. ZAL. HD1.
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6: 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You're

0: Hallelujah. Taylor Swift on 99.5 ZPL. Coming up in a couple minutes, give you a chance to win a trip to see Somber in concert. You choose the town, so we'll send you anywhere you want to go as long as he's performing out there.
1: What about to hell?
0: Yeah, you can go to hell if you want. No. Just go for it. 8 o'clock is when we'll announce that next keyword, and then you just text in to win that thing. Then we got a chance for you to rap the next line and win some Salt and Pepper tickets. Salt and Pepper with TLC and En Vogue. Kind of a fun throwback show. We'll get you into that coming up in a second here. Smiley Morning Show. Good morning.
2: My twin sister and I, we were, this was a couple of years ago. You know, I'm not that old.
0: Yeah, we're doing a thing called I Don't Believe You, Man. What's your story?
2: But we were going out to get a fake ID. We live in a small town called in Muncie. So we were going out to Albany to the license branch to get ourselves a fake ID so we could go to the bar.
0: Okay. Now, wait a second. Getting a fake ID at the license branch?
3: How that we're implicating the Albany BMV right now.
2: I mean, yes, at the Albany BMV, yes.
0: They're corrupt. They would make you a fake ID?
2: Oh, yeah, they didn't know. We just took somebody else's information. Yeah. And
4: so
2: we got a
4: back
2: fake ID.
4: In the day,
0: okay, go ahead.
4: Not that I know anything about this,
1: she yeah. would
4: as
1: never.
4: My name was Malia back in the day.
0: Your name was Malia?
4: You could take someone's social security card, their birth certificate, and like a bill,
0: yeah,
4: and go in and get an ID with your picture on it.
0: Oh.
4: Now, they don't do that anymore. They figured that out.
0: So that was the
4: so
0: way to do it.
4: It is a federal offense. So don't do
2: yes,
4: that. But now they keep the photos, so they know who you are. So you can't do it anymore.
0: Driver's license for the other guy is what you're saying.
4: Yeah, don't buy
0: Don't buy for the other guy.
3: But now there's plenty of reputable places to get a legitimate fake ID.
4: No, there is not.
3: Online.
0: Internet. Okay.
2: Yes.
0: So what happened next? Sorry. Is Albany's, by the way, where you get the candy?
1: The gummy
0: bears?
3: Those gummy bears. Albany's.
0: Yeah.
4: If you please.
3: And ivories go together like delicious Canadese.
0: She's never going to get her story out.
3: What did you do?
4: Oh, my God. I've got a friend that just texted me. Oh, my God. We all went to Albany.
0: Really? It must have been loose on the rules.
3: The Albany BMV used to be the place.
0: Well, it's probably close to Muncie, too, and all those college kids.
4: Yes.
0: You know,
4: exactly.
3: Old Rhonda
2: literally
3: did it for a case
2: miles.
3: Of beer.
2: Yes, that's exactly what we did it for. So we are on our way to Albany, and we're my twin sister, she's not got as much heart as I do. She's a little scared. So I'm hyping her up, and we are on our way, and we're separating our stuff, and she's going to get out at McDonald's and walk across the street to the license branch. I'm going to wait. Now, we're twins, mind you. I'm going to wait and go get my ID.
4: On the same day?
3: Hilarious.
0: That seems like a mistake.
4: Hilarious.
2: So as right before we pull into Albany, there is a man who's always had exotic animals, like bears and, you know, things like that.
0: Could that be the, you know,
3: the Tiger King?
2: Oh, my God.
3: Was it the Tiger King?
2: Look and there are two camels, two huge camels with humps having sex. And my sister said, this is a sign. We are not going to Albany to get the fake ID. I went in and got mine. She wouldn't do it. She said, two camels having sex. Nobody would ever believe us. And that's a sign.
1: You would call that a two-hump situation?
0: Yeah.
3: Well, I would say it would be five humps.
0: Hey, I just always wonder, does a camel actually have a toe?
4: Yeah,
0: you know, something to think about.
3: They do.
4: Yeah.
3: Or
4: what
3: is
4: do you
3: it,
4: mean? What do you think they walk on?
3: Or is it a hoof?
0: Yeah, that's what I assume.
4: It's named after.
0: Yeah, I guess
4: because
0: so.
4: It looks
1: it's
4: like
1: one
4: it's
1: split.
4: Like one little split. That's why.
2: Yes.
0: Okay.
4: We call things
1: because of what they look
0: like. No, I get it.
1: They're like, they look like two toes.
0: Oh, that's gross.
1: You're gross.
0: You're gross.
2: Yeah,
0: so these camels were making love in Albany.
4: And
0: that's how they came up with the ingredients for Albany's gummy bears.
3: That's right. You're like, why are these so chewy?
4: I like that your sister was like, this is a bad omen. And you were like, no, getting lucky.
0: This means
4: and
0: something.
4: Now I'm going to get lucky.
0: Yeah.
2: Well, I continued to be Stacy Johnson until I was 21. So my ID worked for 3 years.
0: Nice.
2: Didn't get to go to the bar, but
0: and,
2: I did.
0: And were you going to Muncie bars?
2: Yes. What
0: were the popular bars back then? I mean, the Chug was probably still there.
2: Yep, Papa Lou's Chug. That's where we were going. And what's that other call? I don't know. Brothers is the other one.
0: Oh, yeah, Brothers.
2: Papa Lou's is where we went. That was our thing.
4: Wow. Chug and Dill Street
0: was
4: there.
0: And what was your name again?
2: Dill
0: what was your fake ID name?
2: Oh, my God. I refuse to answer on the grounds I may incriminate myself.
4: Well, you just said
0: you'd
4: though.
0: Already said it just a second
3: you're
0: ago.
3: You're already incriminated, and we took your information from the and phone line. We kept you on the line long enough.
2: To... with you guys.
0: Tell
4: you
0: me how
4: like
0: those
4: camels... Jennifer something or whatever?
0: Tell me how those camels make love.
3: Yeah.
2: Oh, my God. I'm telling you, it's a sight to see. And I, to this
0: do,
2: day,
0: does
2: nobody
0: one
2: believes
0: jump
2: that.
0: On to the other one's, like, hump?
4: Oh,
2: yes,
4: yeah.
2: It was one of those kind of climb from behind things.
0: Climb from behind?
4: Yeah, is a diagram where you can also see the internal workings of it all.
3: Let me see. Wow.
4: Sometimes they're also sitting down.
0: I don't like that.
3: And that's how they make new cigarettes.
0: camel cigarettes, that's right.
2: Camel Crush, right?
0: Yeah.
4: Yes.
0: Yeah. Okay, good story. I've got your number down here. I'll put you in the running for the Nelly concert tickets, but don't hold your breath. All right, love you.
2: Thanks.
0: Bye. No, that was a really good story, actually. Jessica, welcome to I Don't Believe You, Man. You got a crazy story?
5: Hi there. Thanks for having me on today.
4: You're so welcome.
0: It's what a pleasure it is to have you on.
5: Oh, my gosh, we're so excited. I'm here with my daughter.
0: Hi, daughter.
3: What's up, girls?
5: I have a pretty crazy story. So back in 2014, I got pulled over. I was speeding, totally deserved to get pulled over. Pull over, and he said, "Hi, ma'am, how fast are you going?" I said, "I don't know." He goes back to his car, and he's, you know, writing me a ticket because I was going a little fast. And he comes back to the car 45 minutes later, and he said, "I don't know how to tell you this, but I have a warrant for your arrest." I said, I don't know what you're talking about. I don't
0: That's
5: think
0: just like what a guilty person would say.
4: Yeah, I have no idea what you're talking about.
0: I have no idea.
4: That's not me.
3: That doesn't sound like me. Perfect citizen outside of this one mistake.
5: Right. So he takes me I said, "I'm in the middle of working, sir. I'm so sorry. I don't have time for this." And he said, "I'm so sorry. You have to come with me to the station." So we went to the station, and they still can't quite figure out what's going on, but they said they have to put me into a cell. But I, so claustrophobic, I look at the cell, and I said, "Are you serious? I have to go in that small area." And they said, "Well, the other option is general population." I said, "Okay, send me to general population."
4: You went to Gen Pop.
0: Is that what it's called? Gen Pop.
4: On all the prison shows, it's Gen Pop.
0: Gen Pop.
5: Gen Pop. Just like Orange is the New Black, I had to change in front of the people, everything.
0: Oh, my
5: right
0: God.
5: For me. Oh, yeah. It was crazy.
0: What was the warrant for?
5: So then we find out, so I go to jail for the day. The judge pardons me randomly, and I get to leave after being there for a whole day. Everyone left me alone because I did hyperventilate and lay on the floor.
0: Oh, my God.
5: So I find out it was from an expired, insurance card from 6 years before when I was in an accident that wasn't my fault, but we did show proof of insurance, so it all got expunged.
4: Wow.
0: Oh, my
4: dude.
0: Gosh. Man, but you had to spend it all day.
4: That's crazy.
0: In jail.
4: No way.
3: That's hilarious.
0: That is hilarious.
3: That would suck.
0: That would really suck, man. I feel like... You know, you should get something out of it. The judge should give you, "Sorry, here's a, you know, Perkins gift card,"
4: it's
0: or something
4: the
0: like
4: government.
0: That.
4: Government. They're not going to give you anything.
0: Come on. You know, a gift card
5: or
0: to Baker
5: Nelly
0: Square.
4: They were like, "We had to feed you dinner, so now you owe us $30.
0: Yeah,
4: right?
0: Exactly. Okay, I got your phone number. I'll put you in the running for the Nelly tickets. Thank you so much, Jessica. And is it your daughter that's there? What's her name? Let's give her a shout out.
5: I'm Leah Jones.
0: Leah Jones?
5: Yep.
0: Leah
4: right,
0: Jones.
4: Leah Jones.
0: You guys have a great day. Coming up next, in just a second, when we get to sports, I'll include an audio clip of Sophie Cunningham from The Fever. She had sweet things to say.
4: Oh, good.
0: Very nice. She does a thing called scroll Thoughts of the Day or something
4: like
0: that.
4: I love her. She's very
0: fun. She's spicy. She's
4: a
0: huge personality for The Fever.
4: Yeah.
0: And then, of course, we've got Caitlin Clark. We got a great team.
4: We do. Absolutely.
0: Okay. All right. Well, there was a foul over the weekend. We'll talk about that a big. And then Caitlin was out and they changed some things. Anyway, we'll get to sports in a second. Sucky Sports Report coming up. Look at traffic now. What's going on?
4: We've got a problem on the south side, 65 northbound. There is a crash between Thompson Road and 465.
0: Okay, Smiley Morning Show is on the air. We are commercial free.

0: Miley Morning Show is on the air. You know, there's a day for everything. So
1: what day is it?
0: Today is International Lazy Day.
1: Oh, so be lazy.
0: That's a kind of a dreary day today.
1: Yeah.
0: Maybe go home, be lazy.
1: It's going to be a rainy week. So yeah.
0: To celebrate National Lazy Day, here's our friend, comedian Jim Gaffigan.
2: So you ever find yourself being lazy for no reason at all? Like you pick up your mail, you go in your house, you realize you have a letter for a neighbor. You ever just look at the letter and go, looks like they're never getting this. Yeah. Take too much energy to go back outside. You might like stick it on a bureau. I'm going to get that to them later on. Right now, I got to watch some Love Connection. I got some new host on there. You ever have one thing to do all day, but you just can't get yourself to do it? I got to go to the post office. But I'd probably have to put on pants. They're only open till 5. I'm going to have to do that next week. Have a little more free time. I never have free time. Yeah, I don't know about you. Whenever I go to the... You ever go to the cash machine? There's two people in line in front of you. You get kind of flustered. You're like, forget it! I'm not standing here for 40 seconds. I got things to do. Okay? Sometimes being lazy can get you in trouble, you know? Like, you ever not take a shower all weekend? Just lounge around, then you're running late for work on Monday? Oh, no. There's always one person at work. Something smells like smoke in here. I went to a barbecue on Friday night. Only had 48 hours to take a shower.
0: 48 hours. All right, well, enjoy your lazy Monday here. Smiley Morning Show. Here's what's going on. Story number one.
3: So it is the first day back for Indianapolis public schools. Thousands of kids will be making their way to the classroom in just a few hours. IPS is the largest school district in this state with more than 30,000 students in the IPS district. With the new school year also comes some of those reminders. So if your child is a bus rider, just a reminder that you needed to get all of that information from the Power School app. They want to make sure that parents are familiar with that new app that they have. And also just a big reminder, you know, be extra careful as you're heading into the downtown area. Please keep in mind about all those extra students and kiddos and buses that will be out there today.
0: That's right. Number two.
3: Over the weekend, a stabbing at the Indiana State Fair near the Coliseum. State police say someone seriously injured a 20-year-old, slashing them with a knife or sharp object. Police believe the victim and suspect both worked for a third-party food vendor. 37-year-old suspect ran off after the stabbing. Investigators eventually found him at a house on Belleville, hiding in the attic.
0: Number three.
3: And this morning, the city of Indianapolis will dedicate a new historical marker honoring Eli Lilly. The marker is at 30th South Meridian Street near Meridian and Washington. The dedication ceremony is at 10:30 this morning.
0: All right.
3: The marker will honor the company's legacy and connection to the city it has called home for 150 years.
0: Wow, that's a lot of years. A lot of years.
1: Yeah.
0: Thank you very much.
4: And now, Smiley's Sucky Sports Report. 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
5: Oh, no! We suck again!
0: Former Colt Adam Vinatieri was enshrined in the Pro Football Hall of Fame over the weekend. Several former Colts players were there, like Peyton Manning, Tony Dungy was there, Edwin James, Dallas Clark. Take a listen.
6: And Peyton, thank you for generously donating your forehead for today's teleprompter. Hey, Pat McAfee's here in the crowd today. Great to see you, brother. The only person who enjoyed holding my balls more than my wife.
0: Come on now. Come on. Too much. Okay, Ty Gibbs won the Iowa Corn 350. This is the NASCAR race. I guess Gibbs had an issue in the pits. It was his first stop of the day. The jack fell off, too early, and then in a tire change. Anyway, went all the way to the back, and then he came all the way back to the front and won the race.
1: That's incredible.
0: Way to go, Ty Gibbs.
1: Well,
0: we love you, Ty. Okay, up next is the Richmond Speedway coming up on Saturday for NASCAR. IndyCar Alex Palou won the race this weekend. Up next Sunday, the Ontario Honda Dealers Indy at Markham. So Let's see. Our Indians beat the Iowa Cubs 2-0 yesterday. They're going to play the Nashville Sounds. That'll be Tuesday in Nashville. Indiana Fever beat the Chicago Sky 90-86. Yes, Caitlin Clark got a technical foul after making contact with a referee when she was pushed out of bounds, which would be her eighth of the season, triggering a one-game suspension.
1: Yikes!
0: However, WNBA took that back and said, you know what? You're all good. You're going to play.
1: Yeah.
0: So she'll play tomorrow night. I know, weird situation. But. And then I wanted to play a little clip I found on floating around on the internet. It's Sophie Cunningham from The Fever.
1: Uh-huh.
0: And she said this.
5: Good morning. I woke up early to come charge my car. In the meantime, I went to go get a coffee and a juice. The girl who made my coffee, first of all, makes a great coffee. Shout out you. But she was also just so friendly and just a sweet human. And then also there was a mom in line who was also just really nice to talk to. And on my walk back from there to my car, I was like, you know what? The majority of humans are absolutely amazing. The majority of us are so good. And I don't know why we let that like 5 to 10% of people who are kind of mean and negative alter our brains that like, people are bad and our world is crazy and like, yes, keep your head on a swivel because there are some crazies, but the majority of us are just great humans. So just remember that. Take care of one another and be nice.
1: Okay.
5: That's my squirrel brain thought of the day.
0: There we go.
1: I liked
0: it. Again, that's Sophie Cunningham from The Fever.
1: Love it.
0: She's very, very nice. She's spicy too, man. I love those videos, but I stop and watch them every time on TikTok or whatever. Her,
1: yeah.
0: You know, doing the point,
1: yeah.
0: Or you know, supporting Caitlin Clark.
1: Mm-hmm.
0: Just the fouls they take. It's crazy stuff.
1: Oh, there's
0: going
1: a
0: on
1: foul
0: there.
1: On her that was just rough, man.
0: And then she got the point too, didn't
1: she? Yeah.
0: I think I got that clip. Let me see if I can find it real quick here. But yeah,
1: it's
0: crazy stuff. Any traffic problems
1: yes,
0: going on
1: we
0: right
1: do,
0: now?
1: Yes, we do actually. There's a big problem on the south side. It's 65 northbound between Thompson Road and 465. It is off to the right, but it is causing huge delays. So 65 and northbound is way backed up. Then we have a problem in between the north and south split. 65 southbound between New York and Market. There is a crash.
0: Okay. Thank you very much. Found that clip.
7: Here's Cunningham up ahead of the field. Lays it in. Plus the foul. And then Cunningham gets into the face of Dejanay Carrington right away in the aftermath. And Cunningham has to be separated.
0: Uh-oh.
8: Ooh. Defensive foul on Dejanay Carrington has been upgraded to a flagrant foul, penalty 2.
0: Ooh. There we go. How would you like to win a trip to go see Somber in concert?
9: I would like it very much.
0: Well, then, all
9: can
0: you
9: I
0: do,
9: have it?
0: Yeah. Well, you can't, but maybe one of our listeners will win.
9: Okay.
0: Get out your phone and text the word UNDRESSED, UNDRESSED, UNDRESSED. Text that to 95819, and you'll be in the running for that trip. I'm going to give you $500 in spending cash, floor tickets. You choose the city, so you can look up Somber's tour and find out a town that you'd like to go to, and we're going to send you and a friend out there. Pretty
1: whoa.
0: Cool. Next shot will be at 11 o'clock. We'll announce another keyword, and the more you get, the more you enter yourself, the more better chance of that you might win this trip.
9: How lucky
0: okay?
9: are you?
0: So lucky. Ooh.
9: Ooh.
0: I'm not playing this, so sorry.
1: No.
0: Get your hopes
9: better
0: up.
9: Better not be playing anything else we don't like.
0: Well, maybe I'll just play it.
1: You look like a lit cigarette.
0: You look... no, that's
1: all right. Oh, okay.
0: That's how it goes.

0: playing that song. I just kind of played it in the background. And I was like, oh, let's just run it. Let's run
1: it
0: out.
1: That.
0: They're somber. Keep listening for the Smiley Morning Show for your chance to win a free trip. We'll send you in a town that you want to go to and see Somber in concert. And if you miss the national keyword, I'll give it to you one more time. It's undressed.
1: Oh,
0: text the word undressed to 95819, and you might just win that trip. Okay, I saw that USA Today did a best burgers in America. Fast food type burgers. Okay, and the number one, I'm going to start with number one because it's I'd never heard of this, but Habit Burger and Grill is the
1: number one.
0: Never
1: heard of
0: it. I haven't either.
1: Habit.
2: I just did a little, I'm on their website now. They started in 1969 in Santa Barbara out of this little shack.
0: Okay.
2: So their whole thing is char grilling burgers.
0: Okay.
2: And that's their deal.
0: Yeah. I looked, they're all on the West Coast.
1: Kind of like
0: on the
1: Burger
0: East Coast.
1: King, maybe?
0: Yeah.
1: Yeah.
0: I think like the flame.
2: Yeah, you're definitely getting that. Flame feeling.
1: Yeah.
0: Number two is the Double Double from In-N-Out. You've probably heard of that one.
2: Oh, yes.
0: Have you guys ever had In-N-Out?
2: Yep.
0: Okay. No. Where, in Vegas?
2: No, I had it in L.A. I definitely thought it was good.
0: Yeah.
2: But again, like sometimes the hype is so intense that it just takes away from it.
0: Number three is the original Double from Freddy's. Freddy's is good.
1: I do love Freddy's.
0: Freddy's
1: is what Steak and Shake used to be.
0: Yeah.
2: Okay.
0: Yeah.
1: Like they've got the fries that are the small fries and they're hot and crispy edges on the burger.
0: So good.
1: Delicious. Oh,
2: nice.
1: Good ice. They're like real ice cream milkshakes.
0: Yeah. I've been known to go to lunch. Like in Carmel or whatever, and then going home.
2: You've been known to go to lunch?
1: I had no idea.
2: I haven't heard this about you.
0: I will leave Carmel and then go get a burger.
1: Freddy's.
2: That's
1: hilarious.
2: Awesome.
0: Like I'm hungry again.
1: Yeah.
0: It's so good. The Papa Burger from A&W is number four.
2: Okay, A&W.
1: I don't even know where an A&W is anymore.
2: They used to be, I remember there was a lot in like mall food courts.
1: Used to be one in Castle and Square, but
0: it's
1: not there anymore.
0: Culver's, their Butter Burger Cheese Double. I bet that's really good.
1: I do love a Butter Burger.
2: Culver's are great.
0: I've been going to Culver's lately. I was going, when I drove from here to Cleveland last week after the show, I stopped at a Culver's just outside of Richmond.
1: Did you get the cheese curds?
0: I did not.
1: Oh, did you get a concrete mixer?
0: I saw those. I did get, they asked me, you want some, I got the French fries and you want some cheese sauce with it.
2: Oh, nice.
0: I said, I'll take the cheese sauce.
1: Okay.
0: I was fine with the cheese sauce.
1: Yeah.
0: I was expecting
1: more. Cheese curds are delicious.
0: Yeah, they are good.
1: And my family, we love a concrete mixer.
0: Okay.
1: We do that a lot.
0: Is it like a shake? Then
1: it's like a Blizzard.
0: Oh, okay.
1: Yeah. Same concept.
0: Same
1: ice, but it's their custard, not ice cream.
2: So it's thicker. It's like weightier.
1: It's delicious. Mm-hmm. Smoother. It's making me hungry right now.
0: I know. Number six is the Smoke Shack from Shake Shack.
1: Okay.
0: Did you see the big thing that's
1: going on Shake Shack right now? There was a TikTok that started. It's gone huge viral where it shows a person ordering their order and leaving no tip, and then it recalibrates and it makes everything more expensive because they left no tip.
0: Oh, I heard about this.
1: Yes. So
0: I
1: don't know if it's real or not. I know that it went very viral. Everybody's up in arms.
0: What?
1: Like, are you? And then they wanted to know, like, well, what if you leave a, you know, 1 cent tip? Then will it change the order?
0: Weird.
1: Yeah. I have no idea.
0: The cheeseburger from Five Guys is number seven. Number eight is the Whopper from Burger King.
2: I do love a Whopper.
0: Number
1: Five
0: nine.
1: Five Guys is good, too.
0: Yes.
1: Five Guys fries.
0: Yeah,
1: that's good. They're just a sack of greasy French fries. So good.
0: Son of a Baconator from Wendy's.
2: Hilarious.
0: Okay. What is that?
2: Well, it's a mini Baconator, I think.
0: Oh, it's a smaller version of it? Why didn't the Baconator win on this list?
2: Well, maybe it's too much.
0: It's balanced better, maybe.
1: And the name is funny.
0: It is funny.
1: Son of a Baconator.
0: Yeah. And then the Double Meat Whataburger from Whataburger is number 10.
2: I'll tell you what, I love burgers a lot, but I went to a place, it was like a comedy club in Fort Wayne. My friend and I went to see Ron Funches, which was so good.
0: Nice.
2: It was very funny. But like when you get them where they're like, you pick it up and the entire thing just melts in your hand.
0: Yeah.
2: Like the bottom bun just like went to hell.
0: Okay.
2: So the whole time I'm eating a burger, it just like pinches of nonsense. It's like the number one reason I don't like to order one is the way that they're not put together well.
1: Over the weekend, we were in Chicago. We went to this nice place for lunch. It was like a nice steak place in Chicago. And the guy came up and I was like, I'm just going to get a burger. I'm trying to get the cheapest thing on the menu, yeah, right? Yeah. And that was like $30. And so he's like, what do you want? I was like, I just want a burger. And he was like, how do you like it cooked? And I said, medium rare.
3: What?
1: Like full conviction. And he even was like, medium rare? And
0: it
1: I was like,
0: odd for
1: yep,
0: a burger.
1: That's
0: hamburger
1: what I want.
0: Meat.
1: I was like, come on. And I mean, I 100% believed I wanted a burger cooked medium rare.
2: Why?
1: Because that's how I ordered my steak.
0: Right, yeah.
1: And we were at a steak place. I don't know. I got confused. Threw, the white linen tablecloth threw me.
0: How bloody messy was it?
1: So it comes, and nobody said anything to me at the table. And I cut into this burger, and it is
0: Oh my God.
2: Plasma dripping down.
0: Hamburger meat is a different kind of meat.
1: You want it to be cooked way more than that. And then I was like too embarrassed because this was my fault.
2: You doubled down on it.
1: Yeah. And so I just kind of ate around the edges. Luckily, it was a gigantic burger, so just eating around the edges was fine. But
0: yeah, it was a little more done.
1: I was so idiot. So dumb.
2: According to the Shake Shack, I kind of did a little thing. Yeah. And that, now what they're saying is that is not a regular policy. And so they are investigating the licensee that operates that specific kiosk to see what happened.
0: Interesting. Locally, somebody on our social media says Bubs and Caramel.
1: Oh, that's your favorite.
0: Yeah.
1: Brew Burger, I know it's not really fast food, but
0: no, that's
1: man, Brew
0: it works.
1: Burger
0: yeah, Brew Burger is so good. Except they just the homemade ketchup thing bothers me all the time.
1: Oh,
0: but
1: I know.
0: You just have to ask for it. Like, do you have any Heinz back there?
1: Right.
0: They've
1: got
0: it.
1: Yeah, you might bring your own.
0: I don't like
1: remember when we
0: ketchup.
1: Went to a steak place and Nikki, I was like, just bring your own steak sauce.
0: Yeah,
2: I did. I went and found a little tiny bottle of A1 at a CVS and I put it in my purse. And I had a lovely time.
0: Yeah.
2: Thank you.
1: I was like, if Beyonce can sing a song about having a hot sauce in her bag, you can have steak sauce in your bag.
2: Damn straight, I did.
0: Everybody has their favorite hot sauce.
1: Yeah.
0: Sometimes the place doesn't have it.
1: Right.
0: You want what you want.
2: I always like with steak places too. I'm always like, please don't be jerks about it. Like people like what they like, and if okay, we get it. And can I just have what I want?
0: You're offending the chef.
2: Yeah,
1: right.
0: It's fine. I love Heinz or I love A1 steak.
2: So good
0: sauce too. All right, more Smiley Morning Show coming up in a second. We got your chance to win some salt and pepper tickets along with TLC and En Vogue, the ultimate throwback show, and we have your free tickets coming up.
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0: and then completely forgot why you walked in there?
1: Forget about it!
0: Research from Notre Dame found it's the doorway's fault. 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
1: I'm walking here!
0: And then the thing you were going to do just slips your mind. You think being in a long-term relationship would mean that you knew your partner better than somebody who just started dating? That may not be true.
2: At the beginning, it's very easy to write the card. You know, your essays, big, long pages. I love you more than anything. Every time I breathe, I think of you. You've made my life complete. Please turn over the page.
0: Research has found that as couples age, they tend to pay less attention to each other, possibly because they view their relationship as already solid or they hate each other. I don't know.
2: Last week, I just wrote, I still love you. See last year's card for full details.
0: So they don't know as much as they think they do. You jumped in a cold pool, guys. You probably know all about shrinkage.
3: He never struck me as the kind of guy who'd go get small.
0: Well, psychologists have found that being really, really stressed out or negative environmental factors can actually do the exact same thing.
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0: Friday Morning Show with Hooba Stank. That's stanky. Hooba Stank. Hooba Stank's going to be in concert here in town. When is it going to be?
1: I think they are coming with Stained.
0: Ooh, because I'm on the outside and I'm looking in.
1: Yes, it's Stained, Seether, Hooba Stank, and Hinder.
2: Oh, wow.
1: And it's September 26th. I know this because my son, I swore he was rage baiting me, but he came home from Wendy's one day because he works at Wendy's. And he's like, right. Hey, Mom, have you heard of this band called Stained? And I was like, stop it. Stop it right now. Are you serious? He's like, Mom, it's a really cool band. And I want to go see them. And I was like, perfect. Your stepdad can take you. If you're going to listen to Divorced Dad Rock, yeah. Then. So the two of them are going to see That's Stained awesome. And Seether and Hooba Stank and Hinder.
0: Gosh. Do you guys remember Simple Plan? That's another.
1: Yes.
0: I think there was a song called Perfect.
1: Uh-huh.
0: Mm-hmm. Simple Plan. Let me bring this up.
3: About the pain I feel inside. Did you know you used to be?
0: Oh, yeah, this is, yeah, Simple Plan. My hero. Simple Plan will be at Everwise Amphitheater tomorrow night. If you want to check them out.
2: That'll be fun.
0: Let's see, what else is going on this week? Tori Amos will be in concert at Old National Center. That'll be tomorrow night, too.
2: Music's good.
0: Yeah. Let's hear what you think of. Andy Grammer is back in Indy.
1: We love Andy.
0: Andy Grammer will be at Everwise Amphitheater on Wednesday.

0: another Symphony on the Prairie coming up here this week. It's the music of Bob Seger.
1: Oh, yeah.
0: Yeah, this will be Friday night at Connor Prairie.
2: That kind of music just soothes my soul.
0: Wham Fest will be at Craig Park coming up on Saturday. I still haven't been at Wham Fest.
1: I have been a couple of times. It's nice. Okay. It's good music. They have tons of food and drinks and stuff. It's grab your chairs and hang for the weekend kind of vibe.
0: Yeah. Here's The Do. They will perform at Wham Fest.
3: The Do.
0: Yeah, they're called The Do.
1: Like well, then the do mountain? The do.
0: Yeah. Actually, no. D-O-O. Do. Oh. The Do. Oh, they're doing a little cover. Anyway, that's going on. And then later on Saturday, Symphony on the Prairie, tribute to the Bee Gees.
1: Okay.
0: Yeah. A little shout out to our sister station, 95.5's Acoustic Jam with Ashley McBride at 8 Second Saloon. That's on Sunday.
1: That
0: if you're in the country.
1: Indeed. Happening.
0: It's going down. 8 Second Saloon. I haven't been there in a while. Okay. Chances of rain all this week. We've got morning and evening storms today. So high of 90. So the rains will be back later tonight. 50% chance of rain tomorrow. High of 88. Same for Wednesday. High of 86. How's traffic?
1: We have a couple problems. The big problem is on the south side. It's 65 heading northbound just south of 465 between Thompson and 465. There is a crash, and it has things backed up for several miles. So I would avoid 65 northbound if you can.
0: 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The show is on August 20th. We're going to play a game called Rap the Next Line. We've done that before. So same thing like Sing the Next Line. I'll start up a song from Salt and Pepper. I'll stop the song, and you have to rap the next line.
1: So if you know Salt and Pepper songs, this is your jam.
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4: Everything pop culture. Now. These are Nikki's Quickies.
0: Okay, what's going on today?
1: Yeah, so do you remember that movie, A Christmas Story, with Ralphie and the Red Ryder BB gun?
0: Was he the guy that got his tongue stuck to the hole because of a dare?
1: I'll remind you about the teacher who played Miss, or the actress who played Miss Shields, the teacher, with this clip.
5: Has anyone seen Flick?
6: Flick? Flick who?
5: He was at recess, wasn't he? Ralph, do you know where Flick is? I said, has anyone seen Flick?
0: Oh, that
1: and
0: was
1: he
0: a great
1: was
0: character.
1: Stuck to the pole.
0: Yes.
1: Yeah, that was actress Teddy Moore, and she died.
0: Oh, no.
1: I know. I'm so sorry.
0: Why would you do that to us?
1: Yeah, she had actually been battling multiple sclerosis, it was just a very sad time, but they said that, she was surrounded by friends and family and all those things.
0: Well, at least she was surrounded by family and friends.
1: Absolutely.
0: That's nice. You know?
3: Yeah, better than dying alone.
1: Absolutely.
0: Or being with enemies. You know, that would not be a good thing.
1: That would suck.
0: It's like, why am I dying and why are all my enemies here?
1: That's
0: this is weird.
1: Then we got, remember the show Dukes of Hazzard? It's kind of old.
0: Oh, yeah.
1: But
0: I loved it. I lived it.
1: Yes. Well, Ben Jones, he played the role of Cooter. Dukes of Hazzard, this is kind of a reminder for you.
7: Break a one. Might be crazy, but I ain't dumb. Crazy. Cooter coming at you. Anybody home on the Hazzard net?
0: Yeah.
1: Ben Jones, so he played that role. He also was a 2-time U.S. House of Representatives guy. Yeah, well, he died.
0: Oh, no, not again.
1: Yeah, he was 84 years old. And weirdly enough, his wife was the one who posted that he had passed away. And he was not surrounded by family or friends. She said he was in his favorite chair. Waiting for the Braves to come on to whoop the Yankees.
3: Oh,
1: when he passed.
0: Okay.
1: So,
0: Cooter.
1: Very sad.
0: Cooter.
3: Then we have Benson Boone. He had a show in Sacramento on Saturday, had to scrap it. He had been trying all afternoon to get his voice to a place where he could actually, you know, use it and do the concert well, and it just didn't happen. He said he was so sorry. Mm-hmm. They're going to figure everything out, get it rescheduled. He knew that people had traveled. Like, that's always the hard one. It's, you're local, okay, maybe inconvenient, but if you traveled there for the show, you got the hotel, maybe you got flights, and so that is way tougher, but just said he couldn't do it. The voice just was too gone.
0: It's too bad.
3: Yes.
0: Like Benson Boone.
3: If you are remember the movie Harry Potter and the Half-Blood Prince, Ron Weasley's character, or that Ron Weasley had a girlfriend named Lavender Brown who was really obsessed with him. And that actress, Jessie Cave, was having trouble with her acting career after Harry Potter, couldn't, you know, really get herself off the ground again to make money. She had a husband and four kids. And so she decided to join OnlyFans, but not in the way that you think. She joined OnlyFans just for brushing and playing with her hair.
0: Whoa.
3: Oh. And it turns out it went so well that now that's like what they live on is really? Her OnlyFans of her brushing and playing with her hair. Okay. And she says it baffles her, but it just works so well. And so now she doesn't have to do things like, you know, go to conventions and sign things or whatever. Instead, she just can play with her hair on OnlyFans.
0: How long will this go?
3: However long. I mean, if you've got a passionate group of people who want to see that.
0: That's so weird.
3: You must have a very...
1: Is that like a weird kink?
3: I'm sure it is.
1: Airbrushing?
0: That's weird.
3: Nothing surprises me these days.
1: I mean, for money, I would brush my hair.
3: Right?
1: Yeah. Fans?
0: I'd brush my hair, too. What left I have.
1: Be hard for you.
0: But I'd find some.
1: You'd
0: maybe
1: have to,
0: people
1: like,
0: are into
1: shine
0: that.
1: The top.
0: I could shine my balding spot.
1: Oh, see, there you go.
3: Yeah.
0: I mean, that could be my
3: just
0: thing.
3: Just really slowly to weird music.
0: Let me... How about Sade? You know I love Sade.
3: You love Sade.
1: Yeah.
0: Maybe Ordinary Love. This is no ordinary love.
3: We should start an SMS OnlyFans.
1: Yeah.
3: And then when we need money for things, for fun, wacky ideas.
1: I love this idea.
3: Then we'll be like, okay, this month we're going to see Will. He's just going to rub mayonnaise on his nipples.
1: I keep saying, like, I have very small feet and high arches. Mm. I think in the foot fetish market, I could make some money.
3: Okay. Absolutely. My feet.

0: what if a lot of people wanted it? And then I got rich.
1: That would be good.
0: I don't know any other way I'm going to get rich. So I got to hope these high arches pay the bills.
2: All right. What do you got? What are you going to do, Nikki, for your
1: my
2: only?
1: Feet? Yeah, I can't use my feet. My feet are deformed.
2: Something weird.
1: Something weird that I do.
2: Fetish or something.
1: outside of the norm?
2: I don't know. Silly.
1: Yes, I think
2: we should all be silly things and see who wins the most money.
1: I think.
2: Because that might be, you got one. The foot fetish thing is a thing.
1: Yeah.
0: But I think I could make some dollars
2: on
0: this.
2: I know.
0: Do you want to have an SMS all day fun thing that's paid for by me?
2: I do.
1: I think I would do puppet shows.
2: Okay.
1: I would put together elaborate.
2: I'd sign up for that right now.
1: Not the first time I've done it. It won't be the last. I could do a very elaborate puppet show.
0: She did a puppet show for me one time.
2: Really?
1: That's right, yes.
2: Oh, that's
1: I was puppeting out a situation that was happening in my home.
2: Okay.
1: That it wasn't, the information was not registering with the person I needed it to register for. So I thought, why don't I try a different way? I'll get some puppets involved. I'll explain why this is not working for me. Tony seemed to enjoy it.
0: I loved it. Yeah. And you did another one for me when you were trying to catch me up on what show was
1: it? Oh, yes, Vanderpump Rules.
2: Yeah. Okay.
1: Netta and I put together not only a slideshow with clips, but then we also finished up with some puppeting to really drive home that it was important to watch Vanderpump Rules.
2: Sounds like you have a lot of extra time on your hands.
1: I wouldn't say I've been extraing it. And then finally, we've got the University of Michigan. There's this professor named Justin Wolfers, and he is often a guest on CNN to talk about money things or whatever. He's very popular for knowing money things. I don't know. Anyway, he's a guest on this CNN thing. He's doing the interview, and he starts coughing a bunch while they're trying to do this interview, and he explains.
3: How do you think the Fed is going to read this, considering they didn't hike interest rates at the last meeting?
4: Mate, I just swallowed a fly on live television. And
3: I was trying to keep talking while you were coughing so you could figure it out. It's all good.
4: It might actually be a metaphor.
1: So then he went on to do this metaphor about remember that, I don't know, it was kind of a song, the old lady that swallowed the fly and then she swallowed something to get the fly. So he went in to turn his whole thing into a metaphor about swallowing bigger and bigger animals and this whole deal. He was great at it. But swallowed a fly on live TV.
2: Thank you very much.
1: You're welcome.
2: Okay, coming up, we're going to play Rap the Next Line, and we're doing Salt and Peppa style. Let's say hi to our contestant. We got to take a short break, but we'll come back and play with Betsy. Betsy, where are you from?
5: I'm from Connersville.
0: Connersville!
2: What's Connersville known for?
5: First marching band.
2: Really?
1: The first ever
2: marching band?
5: Yes.
2: Really? That's your claim to fame.
5: I don't. First thing that came to mind. I'm a band nerd.
1: Oh, that's okay.
2: All right.
1: It's also called Little Detroit.
2: Really?
1: For its rich automotive history.
2: Oh, okay. I feel like I've heard that before.
1: Yeah.
5: Anyways, I've lived in Indianapolis though for like 30 years. So.
2: Yeah.
1: Oh, could I also say one more thing?
2: One more thing.
1: The
2: that's
1: creator
2: it.
1: Of Sudoku was born in Connersville in 1905.
5: That is true.
1: So you're welcome.
2: Wow, you got a lot of stuff going on out there for you. All right, Betsy, you're going to play Rap the Next Line. So coming up next, I'm going to play songs from Salt and Peppa, and we'll get into it. We'll be having fun. You can rap along with it, and then I'm going to stop it, and you got to rap the next line. And there's five of these songs from Salt and Peppa. You get at least 3 out of 5 right. I'm going to give you tickets to see Salt and Peppa in concert, along with, TLC and En Vogue?
0: Yes!
2: Hell yeah.
5: Yeah, I'm here for this. Okay. I was born for this game. Let's do it.
2: I cannot wait. We're going to play that next.
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0: right there, baby. Right? Smiley Morning Show is on the air. I got tickets to give away to see Salt and Pepper. Yeah, speaking of throwbacks, Salt and Pepper in concert with TLC and En Vogue.
1: Whoa.
0: Yeah, and so we've got our contestant. She's waited long enough. And the rest will follow. I mean, this is an awesome show. I mean, and I say awesome like 80s awesome. You know, I use the line awesome. Bro. It's rad.
1: Radical.
0: I mean, TLC with waterfalls, no scrubs.
1: Yeah. Mm-hmm.
0: And you got En Vogue with the Black Cat. No, that was Janet Jackson. Give me some.
1: En Vogue. Free your mind.
0: That one.
1: And the rest
0: oh, never going to get it.
1: Never going to get it.
0: And then Salt and Pepper, of course. Okay. So our contestants
2: did
0: here.
2: Did you say Salt and Pepper?
3: What did you say?
0: I said Salt and Pepper.
2: Stop it.
3: Gross.
2: Fix it.
0: Salt and Pepper.
1: No.
0: Say hi to Betsy.
3: Hi, Betsy.
0: Betsy, now we discovered she's from Connersville, Indiana.
2: Yes.
0: And we discovered that that's where marching bands were first created?
2: Kind of.
0: It was like the first ever marching.
4: Organized marching.
0: What else did we learn?
2: The creator of Sudoku was born there. It's also called Little Detroit.
0: Because of their automotive
2: industry.
0: Well, yeah. How about that? Okay, I'm going to play some songs from Salt and Pepper and then stop the song. You got to rap the next line. Okay, are you ready?
4: Done.
0: Okay, you got to get three out of the five right. Here is our first one.

0: Better, I don't know it.
1: Better make it fast or... Okay, all right. You guys know what it is?
2: Yeah.
1: Better make it fast
2: or else I'm going to get pissed.
1: That's right, that's right. Or else I'm going to get
2: pissed.
1: Okay, all right. Well, that's okay. We've got four more. She still has a chance.
2: No, now. She was very confident at the beginning.
3: I know.
0: I was.
1: Okay, another classic song. This one's called...

0: 7 to 7. He's got me open like 7-Eleven.
1: Yes!
2: Nice.
1: Whoops, wrong sound effect.
3: He's got me open like 7-Eleven, and yes, it's me that he's always choosing. With him, I'm never losing, and he knows that my name is not Susan.
1: My name is not, that line, my name is not Susan. I dated a girl named Susan, my first girlfriend. And then when I broke up with her, the new girl was like, my name is not Susan.
4: Yeah. Oh, okay.
1: Don't you be, don't compare me to Susan. Yeah. I'm no Susan.
4: Okay. Susan.
1: I'm not Susan, okay? Okay, here's the next one. That was one. Gotta get two more.
3: Lawyers, doctors, no one.
1: Let's talk about sex.

0: All right. One last one for the win.
1: Okay.
0: For
1: all, you can do this,
2: you
1: Betsy.
2: You got this. We believe in you,
0: Betsy. Concert tickets to see Salt and Pepper with TLC and En Vogue at Ruoff Music Center. That's going to be on August 20th. A song called Shoop.

0: like a lollipop should be licked.
1: Like a lollipop should be licked. You are our winner. She
2: came through.
1: You've got a couple of tickets to go see Salt and Pepper with TLC and En Vogue this summer at Ruoff Music Center. You did it. Congratulations. Nice job. We're so proud of you. I got those tickets all this week from the Smiley Morning Show. And all the other shows, we got tickets for Kesha at Ruoff this week. State Fair tickets to give away. We got it all. The Smiley Morning Show is on 99.

0: Alicia. Run from the sun like Dracula. I like that. It's Tame Impala. Yeah.
1: Watch out for Kevin.
0: I know. Guns N' Roses surprised fans in Toronto Wednesday night and brought out Chris Stapleton for a performance of Knockin' on Heaven's Door. Yeah.
2: Mr. Chris Stapleton.
0: Chris played guitar alongside Slash and
1: That's
0: joined
1: cool.
0: Axl Rose on vocals, too. But... How about that, huh?
1: Sounds great.
0: Are you being sarcastic?
1: No. Okay. Chris Stapleton sounds great. Yeah.
0: Sounds great.
1: I was just like, Axl, we've heard, has had some trouble with his voice and all that. So
0: yeah, I mean that's those songs are screamy.
1: Yeah,
0: you know, you do that
1: you
0: enough
1: do
0: years,
1: damage,
0: and
1: yeah.
0: you do some damage. Damage. Okay, time for the news, guys.
1: Okay.
0: Top three things you need to know. Julie Moffitt, our little friend from Channel 13, is here. And your story number one.
3: Metro police are investigating a story on the south side this morning. One person is dead after what police are calling a hit and run. They were called to U.S. 31 South, just north of East Stop 12, around 2:30 this morning. This was in the Greenbrook Shops Plaza. There they found one person in the road. We know that person was pronounced dead, but it is still unclear what exactly happened here. We do know the investigation is not in impacting traffic at all, but we'll continue to work with police and find out the very latest.
0: Two.
3: And happening tonight at the City County Council meeting, Mayor Hogsett will introduce the 2027 budget. If adopted, it would be the largest city budget in history, nearly $1.9 billion in spending. The city wants to spend about $188 million more this year compared to last.
0: Three.
3: And also, the councilors will vote on a temporary ban on new data centers. Last month, the committee passed a measure that would pause new data centers in Marion County. That would give the city time to research how they impact the community. The moratorium could run through December 31st of next year.
0: Okay, thank you very much.
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5: Oh, no! We suck again!
0: Oh, no! Okay, well, let's start off by talking about former Colt Adam Vinatieri. He was enshrined in the Pro Football Hall of Fame.
1: Wow.
0: Went down on Saturday. Several former Colts players were there, like Peyton Manning was there, Tony Dungy, Edgerrin James, Dallas Clark.
6: Ladies and gentlemen, presenting Adam Vinatieri for enshrinement in the Pro Football Hall of Fame, Indianapolis Colts co-owner and CEO Carly Ursay Gordon.
7: Carly, Casey, and Kaylin, thank you for the kindness, friendship, and support you've always shown my family. Watching you honor your father's legacy while leading this great organization is truly inspiring. I couldn't be more excited to watch the next chapter of Colts history unfold under your leadership.
0: Sweet. And
1: yeah.
0: then he did do some jokes. You want to hear him? Somebody wrote some jokes for him. Or writ.
1: Well, maybe he
0: writ
1: was very funny. Why would you decide that? Rude.
0: Oh, I know. I was
1: you know?
0: Told. Yeah, I know from the insiders. This is a Sucky Sports Report. I know what's going on.
1: Oh.
0: He had writers write these
8: Wouldn't
0: jokes.
8: Wouldn't you be it'd be the better sports report if you had inside information?
1: Slightly less sucky?
0: Well, yeah, I'm mid suck today.
1: Mid-suck. Okay.
0: No,
1: okay.
0: I don't know. I'm assuming that he had jokes written for him, but hey, take a listen.
7: And Peyton, thank you for generously donating your forehead for today's teleprompter. Hey, Pat McAfee's here in the crowd today. Great to see you, brother. The only person who enjoyed holding my balls more than my wife.
0: Come on now. Come on. Come on.
1: Maybe she came up with the joke.
0: Maybe. Congratulations, Alec Palou. Alex Palou won the IndyCar race over the weekend. And then Ty Gibbs at the Iowa Corn 350 had some issues in the pits. First stop. The jack fell too early during the change.
1: Not the jack.
0: And then he fell back to like 28th place, fought back, won the race.
1: Whoa.
0: Yeah. Good way to go. Ty Gibbs.
1: Man, that's nice.
0: Yeah. In baseball, we've got the Indianapolis Indians beating the Iowa Cubs 2-0 yesterday. They're going to play the Nashville Sounds. That'll be Tuesday in Nashville. The Fever will play the with the New York Liberty tomorrow at home. They did beat the Chicago Sky over the weekend, 90-86. Maybe you heard about Caitlin Clark got that technical foul after making contact with a referee when she was forced out of bounds, which would be her eighth of the season, triggering a one-game suspension. However, The WNBA quickly rescinded it in a few hours after the game. So Clark can play tomorrow night. So
2: okay, good.
0: So they were like, oh, maybe we better have Kelly or
1: Caitlin Clark.
0: Kelly Clarkson.
2: That would be awesome.
0: I would watch that.
1: Yeah. And she has to perform at halftime.
0: Yeah. Indy 11 tied with the Hartford Athletic yesterday, 1-1. The next game for Indy 11 will be Saturday. They're playing the Jacksonville Sporting Club, and that'll be in Jacksonville. And that is your sports on the Smiley Morning Show. Okay. Any new traffic problems? Are we doing
1: there
0: okay?
1: There is, actually.
0: All right. Traffic update. Here's Kelly Clarkson.
1: In the Pendleton area, I-69 southbound, we have a crash between State Road 9 and 38.
0: 9 and 38.
1: Mm-hmm.
0: Okay. Thank you very much.
2: The left lane is closed.
0: Okay. Thank you very much. I got some fun facts for you coming up in a second.
1: Facts.
0: Yeah, they say knowledge is power. I will make you very powerful. Also, how do you spoil your dog?
1: Oh, okay.
0: You got to get an update on your dog,
1: yes,
0: Tony. So that's coming up here in just a second. And then, you got more calls on the topic.
2: Ooh, the topic.
1: Ooh, the topic.
0: Yeah, stories that are unbelievable. When you tell others, they just don't believe you. So we'll get to all that. And maybe even a few more prizes, too. 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
4: And then completely forgot why you walked in there.
5: Forget about it!
4: Research from Notre Dame found it's the doorway's fault. Doorways serve as an event boundary, so when you walk through one, your mind processes a new event.
5: I'm walking here!
4: And then the thing you were going to do just slips your mind. You think being in a long-term relationship would mean that you knew your partner better than somebody who just started dating? 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
6: At the beginning, it's very easy to write the card. You know, your essays, big, long pages. I love you more than anything. Every time I breathe, I think of you. You've made my life complete. Please turn over the page.
4: Research has found that as couples age, they tend to pay less attention to each other, possibly because they view their relationship as already solid or they hate each other. I don't know.
6: Last week, I just wrote, I still love you. See last year's card for full details.
4: So they don't know as much as they think they do. You jumped in a cold pool, guys. You probably know all about shrinkage.
7: He never struck me as the kind of guy who'd go get small.
4: Well, psychologists have found that being really, really stressed out or negative environmental factors can actually do the exact same thing.
8: 0.0364% of their current mass and volume.
4: More of a reason to chill out.
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11: I don't know what's going on here. What's going on, everybody?
4: Hello.
11: I got a couple of headlines here I can share with you. Plus, number one at the box office over the weekend, Spider-Man.
4: Spider-Man,
11: brand new day, $145 million more dollars. I believe they've earned $1.67 billion so far.
4: Ooh.
11: This thing is huge.
4: That's massive.
11: Couple headlines. Let's see. Powerball jackpot now sits at $905 million.
4: Oh, man.
11: The lump sum cash payout would be $392 million before taxes.
4: I was just, my parents were trying to teach me how to play Keno.
11: Oh, yeah.
4: Do you know what that is?
11: I've heard of it.
4: It's like a Michigan thing, and it's very lottery. Like, you're selecting things, and random numbers that come up on the TV screen.
12: I've seen this in Vegas. Keno.
11: Do they play at bars?
4: Yeah. They play it at bars, yeah. But I was explaining to them pull tabs, because I was saying, like, I learned in Indiana what pull tabs were.
11: Oh, yeah.
4: Turns out they have them in Michigan, too. But, yeah, we didn't, my mom spent $20, and we won $4.
11: Okay,
4: so,
11: well,
4: you know,
11: we won something. And you got to play.
4: Yes.
11: And you have the chance of winning
4: the
11: more.
4: Chance.
11: So you got that. No one has hit the Powerball jackpot since May 2nd. Another drawing is set for tonight if you want to get in on that.
12: What would you buy?
11: Well, if you
4: With how much?
11: If you get the lump.
12: Million?
11: If your lump payout is $392, so before taxes.
12: And then, so yeah,
4: before taxes.
12: So you're looking at like half of that. So 200.
11: So, yeah.
4: But still great.
11: So
12: $200 million.
4: I would leave. I would go tour, like, to Italy, buy a little house, and that's where I live.
11: Okay,
4: now.
11: I would buy a new voice guy for the radio station.
12: Oh, I like that. Yeah.
11: I get some people that can do some production for our show.
12: Yeah, and we could say the F word anytime we wanted.
4: Absolutely.
11: Well,
4: because
11: we could pay the fine. Yeah, that's true.
12: Yeah.
11: Let's try it right now.
12: No.
11: We got to get that money first.
12: Yeah, okay. I got to win. Let's get some tickets.
4: I tried it. Did it work?
11: It didn't work. Krispy Kreme is kicking off pumpkin spice season tomorrow with a new pumpkin spice donuts.
12: It's August.
11: Yeah, I know. McDonald's is bringing back the Mighty Hot Sauce after 5 long years.
4: Mighty Hot Sauce.
11: I don't know
4: sauce.
11: Anything about that, so... But it's coming back.
4: Okay.
11: Weather today. Looks like we've got some more rain possibly tonight. Yeah. And it's kind of a rainy week here, too. And hot. So we'll get up to 90. I think I heard you talking about earlier in your commercial for Xfinity.
12: 90 degrees.
11: Or no, it wasn't for Xfinity. It's
12: Williams Comfort Air, baby.
11: Been around since 1946, if
12: Indeed.
11: I remember correctly. Yeah. 90 today, tomorrow 88, and then on Wednesday, high 86. So we have a chance of evening storms again tonight, and then 50% chance tomorrow, 70% chance on Wednesday.
12: It looks like it's going to rain all week.
11: I know, all week. And maybe Saturday will be your dry day. But yeah, lots of rain and hot and humid. Just in time for the Indiana State Fair.
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11: CPL. We're doing a segment called I Don't Believe You, Man. So this is where you can call into the show and tell us a story that's true, but no one believes you. But it's a true story. Maybe you met a celebrity. Maybe you, I don't know. It could be really anything, but a crazy story. This is Linda calling in. What's up, Linda?
13: Hey,
2: Hey, how are you?
11: Hey. How was your weekend?
2: It was great.
11: Good. Well, that's great to hear. All right, well, let me hear your crazy story.
2: Well, years ago, I used to work in the governor's office, and where I sat, I kind of acted as a receptionist, even though I was an assistant to one of his executive aides, and we had a lot of VIP people come through.
11: What governor was it? Can I ask?
2: Governor Otis Bowen.
11: Okay.
2: And one day, we had Secret Service come in. And had to give us all these pins, all of us a pin that said we'd been cleared.
4: Okay. Oh.
2: So the next thing I know, the door opens and in walks this famous person and stops at my desk. I immediately stand up and I had something on my lap. So I threw it under the desk and it went out from under the desk and landed in front of this person. And I stood up, as I said, and I said, stuck my hand out. Oh my gosh, it's such an honor to meet you. I've seen every movie you've been in. It was Ronald Reagan.
4: Oh, wow. No way. What was on your lap?
2: My lunch.
4: Oh. You Ronald Reagan'd your lunch on the floor.
11: Wow.
4: That's crazy. Was he nice?
2: He just laughed. He was so nice.
11: Yeah.
4: That's good.
2: So mortified.
11: Oh, yeah. That's funny. Thanks for your story. We appreciate it. You got a crazy story?
13: Oh, yeah, for sure.
11: Hit it.
13: So I remember many, many years ago. Y'all know those, like, zoos that you drive through with a car, right?
14: Oh, yeah.
11: What is it?
14: Petting zoo. Oh. So, like, you can go through and feed the animals.
4: Okay. Yes, okay. Like the camel sticks its head in there.
13: You're driving around.
14: Yeah. I love those videos on TikTok.
13: So I was on a passenger seat. We were going in the first gate. I was holding the animal feed in my pocket. I had the window down. And then I see coming out. So we pass the first gate. An ostrich just starts coming up on my side. And then it just starts bolting towards me. And then it starts coming in, pecking its head inside the car. I'm over here, like, panicking for my life. And all he just wanted was a feed that definitely looked like it was going to attack me.
4: Oh, no.
11: Yeah, those things are crazy aggressive.
4: Well, yes, they're aggressive. And it's not like their beaks are gentle.
11: Yeah,
4: they're pecking at whatever is they're
13: Everyone else in the car was laughing. I'm over here, like, panicking for my life.
4: Oh, yeah, absolutely. That's terrifying.
11: Yeah, I've seen videos online. They'll have just a little cracked window and they'll get that little beak in there.
14: And they know that there's food in there. And they're going for it.
11: They know what's up.
4: We did it like a drive-through safari thing in Florida. I did it with my parents, and it wasn't a feeding place. You had to keep your windows up.
11: Okay.
4: And when you go through the lion areas, they're like, don't do anything scary. And an ostrich was still following us around. It was pecking the living hell out of the car. And then you have to stop and wait till he was done. Then he'd attack the next car behind you and the next one behind you.
11: Whoa, that's crazy. All right. Where was this at, Jacob?
13: This was local to me.
11: Oh, local to you?
4: Local to you.
11: What does that mean? Yeah. That sounds fishy.
4: Like in your house?
13: No.
11: You lived somewhere else and it was local at the time.
13: Pretty much, yeah.
11: Well, you got to give me.
4: Why shady?
11: I'm like
4: tell us what's happening.
11: On the radio. You got to tell me the truth.
14: We need more.
11: I need more information. Where was this?
13: Well, I don't grow up there anymore, but it was in Texas.
11: Okay.
4: It was in Texas.
11: You don't grow up there anymore.
4: Usually you grow up somewhere once.
13: Yeah.
11: So what part of Texas? Because I'm choosing Texas.
13: Ooh. I was in DFW.
11: Okay. Is that
4: Dallas,
11: the airport?
4: Fort Worth?
11: That's the airport code. Okay, that's weird that you call this. I don't call this. I live in IND. Go ahead, Michael.
15: Yeah, I was about 26 years old camping down in Texas, and I got chased by an armadillo with my thing in my hand one time.
4: With your thing in your hand, were you going to the bathroom and an armadillo came up?
15: Yeah.
4: And then you held it the whole time you ran?
11: Why couldn't you put it away?
4: What?
11: Why are you holding on to it?
14: You didn't want it to flap back and forth. It could be.
15: I've never seen one up close. I've only seen them on TV, but everybody was asleep except for me and my dad. We go to get our showers over with while everybody's still asleep. It's like 2:30, 3 o'clock in the morning. We done drove all the way from Ohio down there. So me and my dad's the only ones awake because we're all hyped up off of Monster Energy drinks. So I'm in the bathroom. And I go to the bumper of the car, and all I can see is the silhouettes, and I just see something parting. And I said, Dad, there's something right over there coming at me, and it never occurred to me to put anything away. And
11: I believe this guy.
12: I do, too.
11: You know what I mean? First, I thought this is like a fake.
15: Bashed me the full length of my mom's car, and I go to get on top of the hood when my dad's flashlight gets on, and this armadillo is at my feet.
12: Oh.
15: Turns around real fast and takes off, and the look on my face was absolutely priceless.
12: Are they fast?
15: Well, it looks like a roly-poly on steroids and covered in armor.
11: I had to look up a picture. I was like, no, I don't remember what those look like.
12: Yeah. Are they fast? I mean, was it?
15: That one was.
12: And can they bite you? What do they do to you?
15: It didn't bite me, but it was big.
12: I'll tell you what, they can.
15: Two, 3 feet long claws on it. Yes. I didn't know what it was at first.
11: Yeah, they're creepy looking.
12: Yeah.
4: And some of them carry the bacteria that causes leprosy.
11: Oh, my gosh.
12: You don't want that.
15: Well, I'm trying not to put anything away.
4: Yeah, I understand. Yeah. Hey, we're keeping it safe from falling
11: off.
4: Me
11: and my dad all jacked up on Monster Energy drink, taking a shower at 1:32 o'clock in the morning. And all right, great story. Thank you so much for sharing, Michael.
15: No problem.

0: marvelous mix of music and more of it. ZPL. A better mix. Hi, what's going on? It's the Smiley Morning Show. We're on the air still.
1: Hello.
0: I know. Yeah, remember us? We're still here. Hi. Got chances of rain all this week. In fact, we had some rain this morning, and then we'll maybe relive some of those storms tonight down to about, I don't know what the low temperature is. I just made that up. High of 90 today. I didn't write that down.
1: It sounded legit.
0: Yeah, I was going there.
2: I think it's 73.
0: Is that right for a low?
2: Yeah.
0: Thank you very much. More mixed music coming up.
2: Woo! Totally Tony.
0: How do you know the weather? Oh, you do weather for our sister station.
2: Yeah.
0: You're the weather girl. Totally Tony.
2: Totally
0: Tony. And the best 80s. Rad. 50% chance of rain tomorrow. Scattered storms, high 88. Same for Wednesday, high of about 86. Anybody go to the Billy String shows?
1: I missed
0: last
1: it.
0: Week?
2: I did not, but I saw a bunch of people on my social media feeds went.
0: What happened? Wasn't there some drama happen?
2: Yeah, so somebody threw a lighter at the stage.
0: Oh, no.
2: And hit him with a lighter. And he was pretty ticked about it, as you would be.
0: Yeah.
2: And so he stepped off stage, and everybody was like, is he going to stop performing?
1: Yeah.
2: Like, what's going to happen? And then he came back on the stage, and he had an Indy Fuel helmet on.
1: Oh, smart.
0: That's
2: and so
0: hilarious.
2: Then he just played the rest of the show with a helmet on.
0: Was it Fisher's Fisher's Event Center then, maybe?
2: I don't know.
1: Well, outside.
0: Where does the Fuel play? I was just trying to figure out maybe the Fuel plays at that event.
1: Oh, I see what you're saying.
0: You know, same venue, but.
1: Yeah, Fisher's
0: anyway,
1: Event Center.
0: Anyway, that's hilarious. But
1: yeah. Also, like, I mean, I will say summer-wise, we are doing much better on average with people throwing things at their favorite people they paid to see. But
0: things.
1: Still don't do that.
0: Yeah.
2: Oh, it was at Fisher's Event Center.
0: So maybe that's where the Fuel is, right?
2: Yeah.
0: So that makes sense that he found a Fuel.
1: That does make sense.
0: Smiley Morning Show, good morning.
3: Hey, good morning, bud. How are you doing today?
0: What is up, brother?
3: Nothing. I cannot call it. It's Monday morning. I'm alive. I'm happy.
0: Nice. There
1: you go.
3: So I called you guys last week. I told you I hadn't ever really called in a radio station. However, I was calling because some guy told the most disgusting story. He was trying to win something. And I called
1: we remember.
3: I called in today to check to see who the winner was, and you haven't announced it, but is there a running? Tell me the guy who crapped on himself and lied.
0: He did not win. He did
1: we
0: not
1: promise.
0: Win.
1: We wanted to keep you as a listener, so we refused to let him win.
3: You know what?
0: Yeah.
3: All is good with Indiana today. There's no guys taking. I mean, dude, I was thinking, like, if this was my sister or cousin, and she's lying, and this guy's lying about taking a crap on himself. I know you're on the radio. Taking a crap on himself and then still getting lucky? What does that say? My God, thank you guys for not letting him. Jeez Louise. Yeah.
0: Thanks for listening, buddy.
1: We love you.
3: Thank you, buddy.
0: Bye. Oh, my gosh. That's funny. Yeah.
1: Gotta make sure.
0: That's
1: that
0: right.
1: Guy's listener.
0: Okay, I got a couple of random facts for you, fun facts. Here's the first one. There is a town in Scotland where once a year a man, aka the Bury Man,
1: okay,
0: say this right, the Bury Man will dress up head to toe in plants, specifically spiky burrs, and walk around for 7 hours drinking whiskey.
1: 7 hours of walking around covered in prickly bush stuff.
0: There's a picture of him on your monitor right there. Yeah, burrs.
1: Oh, but he looks like he's wearing clothes under. Yeah.
0: I remember. I lived on a farm when I was a kid, and getting the burrs would stick to your clothes.
1: Oh,
0: you know?
1: Of course, yes.
0: And they'd come poke through.
1: Or if you had a dog that was running through the fields, you had to pick it out of the dog's hair.
0: Yes,
1: yes.
0: I feel bad. Little Scooch used to have ticks and burrs all over him.
2: Scooch.
0: And also, I remember that was when I was young. I'd get those little flowers that had a little, like, sugar in them, like the little
2: honeysuckle.
1: Yes,
2: honeysuckle.
1: Where you pull the little purple buds and suck on them. Yeah.
0: Oh, the simple life. Back in the day. Pleasant Hill, Iowa. That was I lived in Pleasant Hill. Doesn't that sound nice?
1: Oh, was it very pleasant?
0: It was very pleasant, yeah.
1: Oh, that's nice. Was it on a hill?
0: There was a hill.
1: Okay.
0: I didn't live on it, but but I heard it was very pleasant.
1: That's nice.
0: The fun facts here. Oh, the fun facts. Boston Tea Party in 1773 destroyed 92,000 pounds of tea, which is over $1.7 million in today's money.
1: Oh, yeah. I got to go to that area when I was in Boston, and like you got to go on a ship and throw your, like they had a big tea crate on a string that you could throw overboard and all that stuff.
0: Did you go to the Cheers bar? The bar that Cheers
1: was
0: in?
1: It's no longer.
0: Is that right?
1: Yeah.
2: It's there. I was there.
0: Did you
2: just
0: go there?
2: Just recently? Well, a year ago, 2 years ago?
1: Oh. Well, maybe it was closed down.
2: They did do some renovation.
1: Yeah, but we tried to, there was something about it that they were like, oh, it's not there anymore. Weird.
0: Did you see any witches?
1: At Salem, I did.
0: Did you?
1: I didn't like any of it. And mostly that Salem is just awful. Yeah. Like, I thought it would be so much fun and that you get like a little bit of history, but it's mostly just Target witches trying to sell you sage.
0: Yeah.
1: And everything is witch. Yeah. Mm-hmm. And then you can't really go to many things because if you didn't book months in advance, there are no tickets. Mm. It just was like, mm-hmm. I could spend a couple hours in Salem and be done
0: and
1: with
0: be
1: it.
0: And be done with it?
1: Yeah.
2: I love Boston, though.
0: Boston.
1: That's great.
0: Boston. Yeah, we went, what's it called, that neighborhood where you go to eat front street? No. No, you don't remember.
2: The North End?
0: That's what I'm looking for.
1: Oh, yeah.
2: North End. I was like,
1: great.
2: I know front, but
0: that's
2: the North
0: what it
2: End,
0: is, yeah.
2: It's all the like authentic Italian food.
0: Yeah.
2: Some of the best Italian food mm-hmm. I've ever eaten in my life. I still dream about it.
0: Okay, blue whales. Let's see. Blue whale calves can gain 200 pounds per day.
2: Stop.
0: Every day for most of the first year of their lives.
1: Man, if you wanted to bulk up, get some whale milk.
0: 200 pounds. You imagine?
2: That's crazy. I'm scared of whales.
0: All right, yeah,
2: they're too big.
0: They're too big.
1: Even when they're trying to be chill, that is the size of an animal you don't want to be near.
0: Have you heard of the phrase, if pigs could fly?
2: Yes.
0: Okay. If pigs could fly, they would have trouble believing it because it's physically impossible for pigs to look straight up into the sky above them. The autonomy of their neck muscles and their spine limits their movement of their head.
1: Think about how scary life would be if you could only look down.
0: Yeah.
1: Right?
0: Be
1: like
0: awful.
1: You could kind of look to your sides, but you couldn't ever look up.
2: But wouldn't it be fun if you were like an owl and you could like look all the way behind you?
1: The 180 head.
0: That's wild.
2: Yeah.
0: How
2: does
0: that
2: big
0: work?
2: Giant eyes. I don't know, but I want to do it.
0: Oh, isolate that clip. The eye of an ostrich is bigger than its brain. An ostrich's eyes are about 2 inches in diameter, which is almost the size of a billiard.
2: It's a tiny brain,
1: especially for such a big animal, you know? And like it has a lot of things to do, you know? It's not just like a cow that walks around and chews stuff.
0: If you keep listening, at the end of my fun facts, I will give out Kesha concert tickets.
2: Oh, shut up.
0: Stay here. The frozen yogurt chain, TCBY, originally stood for
2: the country's best yogurt.
0: Oh, no, but before that.
1: Totally brave, your you.
0: No.
1: See, I forgot the C.
0: This can't be yogurt. Did you not know that?
2: This can't be yogurt
0: because they were like, "Oh, this can't. It tastes like ice cream, right?
1: Oh,
0: this can't
1: it's so
0: be
1: delicious.
0: Yogurt." That was their slogan.
2: I used to love that place, but I was the only one because no one went

0: Who still loves yogurt? This girl, frozen yogurt. You know what the best one is?
1: Which one?
0: Yasso.
1: Where do you get that?
2: Yes.
0: You can get it at Meijer.
1: At the grocery store?
0: Or, yeah, they have Yasso. This chocolate with brownie that. Pieces in it. And I am telling you, so every good. Time I go to Meijer, I take, how many boxes do they have? Six?
1: I'll take them. All of them.
0: Because there's only four in a box.
2: I know, that's not
1: enough.
0: Four in a day.
1: Oh, are they individually wrapped or something?
2: Yeah, they're on a stick.
1: Oh,
0: yeah, it's
1: okay.
0: It's like a frozen popsicle. Okay. Like yogurt thing.
1: Well, this can't be yogurt. That was their original line that comes TCBY. Well, anyway, there's a lawsuit from a competitor with a similar name, so now it does stand for the country's best yogurt.
0: Interesting.
1: But there was something before that. The co-founder of the identity protection firm LifeLock once gave out his social security number
2: in ads commercials
1: to prove how effective his service was. Well, his identity was stolen at least 13 times.
0: Yes.
1: And the company was fined $12 million for false advertising.
0: Oh,
1: LifeLock.
0: Brutal.
1: The official birthplace of Kermit the Frog is Leland, Mississippi.
0: Oh.
1: Jim Henson used to spend time there as a child growing up, so that's
2: why. Kermit's. I wonder where the rest of them were born.
1: I don't know. Jim Henson, is he the guy from Indiana?
2: No, you're thinking of Jim Davis with the Garfields.
1: Right. That's right. Burger King can't call itself Burger King in Australia because a small restaurant already owns that trademark. So in Australia, locations are called Hungry Jack's.
2: Hungry Jack's.
1: Hungry Jack's.
0: Aww.
1: Yeah.
0: Weird.
1: Catch your tickets coming up.
0: Ah.
1: Zebras have stripes to help them keep cool. Zebras graze longer than any other animals, which means they are out in the sun longer, and the stripes help them regulate their body temperature. Not sure how
0: why. Attract the sun and make them hotter?
1: I don't understand that.
0: They should be, you know, white and yellow.
1: Yeah. Black. Or how about black and yellow, black and yellow,
0: black
1: and yellow?
0: Black is, it attracts the sun. It's hot.
1: Okay.
2: The black stripes absorb more solar heat than the white stripes, but it's a combination of micro convection air currents and hair movement. So the difference between the two colors actually makes tiny air swirls that lift the sweat off of their hair to evaporate.
1: Okay.
2: It's like the colors next to each other are helping it stay cool.
1: Huh.
0: Weird.
1: That's rad.
0: I know. Damn, it's nature,
1: you're
0: crazy.
1: To give away Kesha concert tickets. Kesha will be at Ruoff Music Center coming up on August 30th. Get your tickets, buy them, or take your chance at winning them from the Smiley Morning Show all this week. In fact, right now, caller 9, lucky caller 9 wins the tickets. And I will do this live on the radio. I will take caller 9 on the air, okay? You got to be lucky caller 9 to show you how this works. Let's go. 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
1: 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You lost. 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
4: Hi.
1: You're on radio. Love you.
4: Hi. That's so cool. 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
1: Sucks. Bye. Which one was that? 5?
4: Bye.
1: Okay. Smiley Morning Show, hello. You are caller 6.
5: Shit.
0: Yes. 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
1: You're caller 7.
5: Oh, dang. Thank you.
0: You're welcome.
1: Bye.
0: Oh, she was sweet.
1: We're almost there. Caller 8, you did not win.
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1: Guess what?
5: Am I caller 9?
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5: Fantastic.
0: Yay!
1: Catch me outside. You just won Kesha concert tickets. 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
6: 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Injured in a car wreck? It happens. Hire Hensley.
1: Okay, now let's talk about what? 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
1: 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Just play the game one way. You hit a ball in the gap, run. 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
4: Good morning. It's 9:55. Smiley in the morning. And we've got some sunshine now. We had some rain through the night and then early this morning. And we have a chance for rain again tonight, but a high of 90. So it's going to be muggy. Now let's talk puppy dogs. Yeah. Oh, cute puppy dog. Do you own a dog?
5: I have
4: a dog. A puppy dog. Cute little puppy. What's your dog's name now?
5: Winston.
4: Winston, how old?
5: He's like 13 weeks, 14
4: 13 weeks. Oh, you're talking baby numbers
5: I know. Well, I just know he's not yet fully vaccinated, so I can't take him a lot of places yet. Because you got to worry about parvo.
4: Oh, no, not parvo.
5: I know. So, but he's just the cutest, sweetest thing. But he was full of worms. We got rid of the worms.
4: Okay, you did.
5: And now he is a little bit of a hellion. He eats... Well, he tries to eat everything, and he just, those teeth, I forgot how sharp the puppy teeth are, and so he'll come up to you.
6: His mouth is what, the size of your finger?
5: I know, but he will chomp down on your finger, and you're not expecting it, because he'll like nibble, chomp.
6: Oh.
5: And, yeah. But he's just the sweetest.
4: Today happens to be National Spoil Your Dog Day.
6: Aww. What will you do, Tony?
4: What will you do?
5: My friend Nikki.
4: Yeah.
5: She brought over
4: the girl right here.
5: Biggest like welcome to the family pet gift. And so there are all these treats. And so we've been trying all the different treats and he loves them all. So each day
4: different
5: it's like,
4: flavors?
5: Well, like there's one that's like sweet potatoes and then there's one that's
6: listen
5: like
6: here. I know how serious this puppy was going to be taken and I was not going to buy garbage for him because that would be pointless. He wouldn't be fed garbage.
4: That'd be nice.
6: So I went and bought treats that were just single origin items. Like this is turkey jerky, nothing but turkey in it. This is sweet potato fries, nothing but a sweet potato.
4: Okay.
6: So that he could be safe.
5: Well, and I even got him, one treat because the internet said bully sticks are the thing to get. Bully sticks. Okay, bully sticks. So I find the bully sticks at Meijer. As Nikki said, I like to know what ingredients are in it. And it's just one ingredient. And it's called bull pizzle. What do you think bull pizzle is?
4: Well, it sounds like urine from a dog.
5: But it's, you think bull pizzle is urine from a dog?
4: Yeah.
6: We're feeding them dog urine, the dogs? That's their treat?
4: I just assume.
5: Where does the bull come from?
6: Your assumptions are fascinating.
5: No, bull pizzle is the wiener of a bull.
4: Yeah, okay.
5: We're literally feeding wiener.
4: Oh, no.
5: Like a full.
4: You sure?
5: I Googled it. Google
4: it's
5: said
4: bull wiener?
5: Pizzle. Is a wiener. I mean, it said the actual name for it. Mm-hmm. But
4: P-nizzle.
5: Yeah.
4: Yeah.
5: So that is what my dog is chewing on. Doesn't that seem wrong? I mean, maybe, you know.
4: What if the live bull was there and his wiener was out? Would a dog attack the, you know, and chew it up and eat it?
5: I don't think so. My dog is 5 pounds.
4: I don't think this dog knows what he's eating.
6: Definitely not.
4: You better tell the dog.
6: It's Tony's fault that she let it continue
4: to
6: happen.
4: So you're letting this dog eat bull wiener?
5: Well, yeah.
4: And he loves it.
5: He loves it.
4: You bring one in and we'll try it out on the air.
6: I'm not putting that in my mouth.
5: Put it in your mouth?
6: Are you going to do it?
4: Give it to Will when he comes back.
5: Tell him it's jerky?
4: Yes.
6: Just put it in one of the bags. Like, get a jerky bag and just put it in there.
4: Just like, I'll put a Slim Jim in my mouth and start chewing it. Ooh, this is good. And then you want to try it?
6: Uh-huh. Do they look like just sticks?
5: Yeah.
4: Okay, we're doing it.
5: Oh, no.
6: Is that food assault?
5: But I don't think you can
4: take a bite from HR.
5: Of it. It's like you got to chew. He has to like chew it down.
4: Well, I'll tell him it's really chewy. Try it. Okay, we got to think about this.
6: Okay, let's come up with a plan.
4: When he's back
6: None
4: Thursday,
6: of you tell
4: right?
6: him.
4: Everybody keep your mouth shut.
5: Okay,
4: so for, what is it? 10 o'clock.
5: Yeah.
4: Okay, well, I'll continue this tomorrow.
5: Oh, no.
4: I was going to ask and invite listeners to call in and tell us how they spoil their dog or make fun of someone that spoils their dog.
5: Yeah.
4: In an extreme way.
5: Yeah.
4: You know, like crazy people.
5: Mm-hmm.
4: Okay, until then, we must leave. Thank you very much. Who is Libby coming in next for
5: Libby? Yeah,
4: okay.
5: Libby!
4: Oh, Libby!
7: And that's all, folks.

0: had a lovely time.
1: Well, what a fun day. Keep listening. We've got another shot at you winning a trip to a city of your choice to see Somber in concert. We'll give out that national keyword coming up at 11 o'clock, so keep the radio on. 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
2: Oh, no.
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3: Thank you, everybody. We'll see you all next time on the Muppet.
1: Why did we say that earlier?
2: Oh, because you said you could pick anywhere, and I said, is he going to be in hell?
1: That's right. Yeah, you could pick hell. It'd be tough. I don't know how we send you there. I just murder you, I guess.
2: Aww.
1: Do something really bad, and then we'll murder you. This has been produced by Will. BTS behind the scenes, Pfaffenberger. Quickies by Nikki. Only Puppets Read. Extra Help by Tony. Tiny Feet. Did I say that right?
2: What?
1: The Kaiser. Tiny Feet.
4: Tiny Feet. What?
2: Well,
1: tiny
4: Feet. High arches.
1: I see a K. Is there a K?
2: You said it right because I did not type the
1: word.
2: What
1: is it supposed to say? Tiny Feet?
2: I was supposed to have a K in there, another K, so it was supposed to be Tiny Kinky Feet.
1: Oh, Kinky Feet.
2: But instead I typed half a word for you.
1: Yeah, Tiny Kiny.
2: And sent it like it was done.
4: Hey, if you would like to see my feet for
1: your
4: a
1: tiny,
4: price,
1: tiny.
4: I'm willing to sell photos and video.
1: So I don't catch everything. So then when I just read it verbatim.
2: Yeah, sure.
1: So
2: and that's not your
1: what
2: fault.
1: It says.
4: He reads
1: that's
4: what's on the prompter.
1: I can't
2: do anything.
1: Who
2: put a question
1: else?
2: Mark on the teleprompter?
1: Behind the scenes help by Maria, our first line of defense from crazies, Nevins. That's true. She blocks us from all the nut jobs. Although you pass them along, it could be a good radio bit. You never know. Have a great day. Bye for now.
5: 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Right, man. Dave, now will you open up the door?
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Williams, Lose Control on 99.5 ZPL. Hey, it's Libby here. How you doing? Have you been having a good morning so far with the Smiley Morning Crew? I bet you have. Stay right here. We've got Fever Dream by Alex Warren. How did

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2: What's your favorite Olivia Rodrigo song? For me, it might be Sour. I really, really love that one. 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That's a really good one, too. I can't help sing along. This one is pretty close, though. It's Stupid Song. Take a listen.

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I knew it. I knew you. Taylor Swift on 99.5 ZPL. You know, there's all these rumors going around about her releasing debut again, but not as Taylor's version, as her 20th anniversary edition of it. And honestly, I'd be down. I want some more country, Taylor. 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
1: 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And we love new music by her. Because what else could you want from the amazing one and only Ariana Grande? Except for me to say her name correctly, Ariana Grande. Here's Hate That I Made You Love Me.

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Tame Impala and Jenny. Who do we love the most? Tame Impala and Jenny. Duh. Because why wouldn't we? 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That's pretty awesome. I love it so much. It's pretty great.

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Hey, it's Libby here. Are you having a good lunch so far? Has it just started? What are you eating? I want to know. I'm having an adult Lunchable today. Lots of turkey and cheese and carrots and crackers and all those things. Because you know what? Sometimes that's just the kind of lunch that you want to have. But I also am giving you commercial-free lunch by Best One of Indy. Thank you, Best One of Indy. We love the music with the delicious food. Here's Harry Styles, American Girls on 99.5 ZPL.

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We've got another favorite of mine, Sabrina Carpenter, with her song House Tour. 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
1: 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First, here's Lush Life.

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Paula and Jenny on Dracula. That's right. I said they're on Dracula because, I don't know, I'm a weirdo. What do you want from me? I'm just a human. Keep going. I've got Doja Cat with Agora Hills on 99.5 CPL. Yeah.

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Hey, it's Libby here. You know one thing I absolutely love? When I can get a deal on something. I am the coupon queen sometimes. Not all the time, but sometimes. And I've got a sweet deal for you. 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
1: Ariana Grande, we always love when she releases new music and new albums. 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And I gotta say, I get it. Her voice is just magnificent. 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

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Hey, guess what? I've got something really fun for you. Are you ready? Pack your bags and pick your city. Somber is taking you on tour. That's right. One winner will score a trip for two to Somber's You Are the Reason tour. You'll get flights, hotels, spending cash, floor tickets to see Somber in the city of your choice. All you have to do is take out your phone right now and text the national keyword WANT. That's W-A-N-T to 95819, and you'll be entered for a chance to win. Good luck.

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1: I've got a new song for you from the Kid Lori and Kalani. 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

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Hey, it's Libby here. Who is your favorite Olivia? 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That's my poll right now. 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I don't want to, ruin the poll. 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You're so easy to fall in love, 99.5.

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Hey, it's Libby here. Did you have a good summer? 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It'll be so much fun. You don't want to miss out. Go check it out now.

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Listen, yep, it's 99.5 ZPL. Welcome back. It's Monday. And then we have another opportunity for you to go check out Somber at the U.S. tour stop of your choice. Of course, you can take your plus one, 6 p.m., mark it down. Let's meet up. You could be winning right here on your number one preset, ZPL. Thank you.

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2: Partly cloudy skies and no rain in the forecast. Up tomorrow, 70% chance of rain.
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right, so Somber's on the road, of course, because he's coming through Indianapolis. 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More than likely outside of Indianapolis. You get a chance to win at 6 o'clock. Round trip air, hotel, floor seats. Yeah, be here. Woo!

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If you're a fan of the boy band, might I suggest Symphony on the Prairie coming up on August 28th. It is boy band night. That's going to be a big one. 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

worst album numbers-wise of his career, which means, hey, it's only up from here. 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

So coming up tomorrow, Smiley Morning Show has your tickets to go see Kesha at Ruoff. It is one of the shows of 2026, taking place August 30th at Ruoff. It's going to be massive. You could be going courtesy of the Smiley Morning Show.

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Do you really think you're going to be sitting down? I don't think so. Let's get you a chance to win right now. Text the newest national keyword, WANT, WANT, to 95819. 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

Well, I fell for it. I definitely fell for it. I fell for the Taylor Swift and Travis Kelce's family members reportedly are feuding now. So I click on it and I do a little bit of reading and come to find out that Taylor Swift and Travis Kelce are thriving and apparently marriage is blissful. So I'm thinking, where's the fighting coming from? Is the family fighting? Are both of their families fighting? No. It's just the fact that they moved in together and their fur babies are fighting each other. Their cats and their dogs who don't know each other, never seen each other, they're the ones that are fighting. Clickbait.

0: last song reminds me of The Hangover. I need to go back and watch those movies. They're amazing. It's 99.5 ZPL. Don't forget Kesha coming to Ruoff on the 30th of this month. That's going to be massive. One of the shows of the year. And you know where to look for tickets for that? Right here, Smiley Morning Show. Not me. I'm not the Smiley Morning Show. That happens tomorrow morning. So check them then, okay?
1: 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I had a really great time.

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9: 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On Kalshi, you're trading against peers in a live market. 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